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Hello, Wisconsin. It is Eric Austin. Great to be with you. Another hot July night to get through. One sleep away from Country Jam, and we find ourselves dealing with our very first wildfire day and night of the season. 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
2: 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And I said, "Yeah, but okay, two things. 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And I'm warning you now, it's the first vacuum ever made." But
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15: I'm meteorologist Paul Trombley with your updated forecast. An extreme heat warning remains in effect. A heat advisory begins at 9 p.m. tonight. Partly cloudy tonight with lows around 68. Winds out of the northeast around 5 miles per hour. Sunshine mixed with clouds at times again tomorrow. Slight chance of thunderstorms. High temperatures reach up to 92. That's the latest weather on Wax 104.5. Right now, 84.

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Got a good one coming up for you right around 7:30 tonight. 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
1: Well, in case you missed it, Maren Morris has released a 10th anniversary edition of her landmark breakout debut album, Hero, and she's also taking a walk down memory lane with tonight's song. But Maren Morris, back in June, released that re-release, and she dropped two previously unreleased tracks for that, basically, I guess I could call it a deluxe version of Hero. I played a song for you a few Fridays ago called Hard Liquor and Soft Rock, but Maren Morris is back with a new song called We Can't Be Friends, which was co-written alongside her ex-husband, Ryan Hurd. In a new interview with Apple Music's Kelly Bannon, Morris opened up about getting back in the studio with Ryan Hurd following their 2024 divorce to work on this new song, a new recording of that song, originally written for the album's original release a decade ago. Maren says, "What a hilarious song for us to be revisiting. This is why we can't be friends. And it's like this hookup song. I just love the song and I always have. It was so fun the day that we wrote it with Caitlin Smith." Yes, Caitlin Smith of Cannon Falls, Minnesota. "And I was like, I don't want to let it go. I want to give it some love and let people hear it, like a real version of it." But Ryan Hurd and Maren Morris were married for 5 years and welcomed their 6-year-old son, Hayes Andrew, together back in 2020 before getting divorced in January 2024. During their time together, the two musicians wrote many songs, and Morris told Bannon her ex-husband was down to rework We Can't Be Friends for the Hero re-release. Maren continues, "He sang backgrounds on it, and so did Caitlin Smith. It's almost like we got to time warp, and obviously so much has changed, yes. We are co-parents now, and we're in a good place, but it is, of course, these are emotional songs still. We're still people. It's the music business, but these are very personal things. And it's not just someone you've been married to or have a child with. It's like this business is personal. When you write songs, you are airing your heart out and opening up wounds and trusting people. So it feels personal." Maren Morris, the song sounds classically Maren Morris. And if you remember that early, that early release, those early Maren Morris songs, My Church, 80s Mercedes, this song is just in that groove. And I know she's kind of taken a departure, I guess, if you will, from country music. I just always have appreciated Maren Morris, and that's why you are getting the new song tonight. I just dig it. It's called We Can't Be Friends. Eric Austin's Music You Need to Know with Wax 104.5.
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1: Oh, I think we've all been there. It just sparks a nostalgia when it comes to just Maren Morris vibes. That song just brings me back to her debut album 10 years ago, from the re-release to Hero, A Second Wind. Maren Morris, along with her ex-husband, Ryan Hurd, and We Can't Be Friends. We'll see you tomorrow night, the always coveted Thursday night edition of Eric Austin's Music You Need to Know. 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

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Eric Austin, and the party starts tomorrow. 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

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Okay.

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Nobody plays more country. Wax 104.5, Riley Green, as we slide into your 8 o'clock hour. Hello, Wisconsin. Eric Austin, great to be with you. Little wildfire smoke to deal with out there tonight. Striking sun in that western sky with Wax 104.5.

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15: I'm meteorologist Paul Trombley with your updated forecast. An extreme heat warning remains in effect. A heat advisory begins at 9 p.m. tonight. Partly cloudy skies tonight with lows around 68. Winds out of the northeast around 5 miles per hour. Sunshine mixed with clouds at times tomorrow. Slight chance of thunderstorms. High temperatures reach up to 92. That's the latest weather on Wax 104.5. Currently 82.

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Miss Lainey Wilson with Wax 104.5. Fit is Eric Austin and Zach Brown coming up in just a bit. 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

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It is Eric Austin. 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

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Hello, Wisconsin. It is Eric Austin. Great to be with you. Very smoky Wednesday evening. And if you think this is bad, there was chunks of ash falling from the sky like a volcano today up on the North Shore of Minnesota, up around Grand Marais, the Gunflint, basically the whole Arrowhead of Minnesota. That is scary stuff, let alone with the terrifying wildfires in the Boundary Waters and in southern Ontario with Wax 104.5. 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

sad, sad song on a tiny violin. 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
1: This girl said her dad needed a wheelchair, so she found one for $200.
2: Whoa.
1: And it got there, and it was for the American Doll wheelchair for $200. 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We were so glad when the Mall of America, that store closed for your, because every time we'd go there with your daughter.
2: That's a price point that I've never really been able to hang out in.
1: We walk into that store and we're like, we shouldn't be even be in here. Mm-mm. We're not even dressed nice enough to be in the American Doll store. So I asked if anyone else had one of these, and I got a text. My parents acquired a canoe. I went on eBay to buy them paddles. They thought I was getting a great deal for $10.
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1: Then received a CD of a tutorial on how to make your own wooden paddles. 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
1: 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I'm like,
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1: Well, I'm going to make this $10 worth it. I'm going to make my own paddle.
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14: I'm meteorologist Paul Trombley with your updated forecast. A heat advisory continues until 9 p.m. tomorrow night. Partly cloudy skies tonight with lows around 68. Winds out of the northeast around 5 miles per hour. Slight chance of thunderstorms tomorrow. High temperatures reach up to 92. Sunshine mixed with clouds at times. Slight chance for storms tomorrow night, 71. That's the latest weather on Wax 104.5. Currently, it's 78 degrees.

0: Without question, one of my favorite songs in all the country music today. George Burge, Luke Bryan, Wax 104.5. It is Eric Austin, newcomer Stella Lefty, having some big old smash success with her debut single. It's up next, Wax 104.5.
1: Didn't win the lotto, but the dogs won. Didn't bag a big one, but I saw one. Just the things to do, it ain't a long one. So I can't.

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0: 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It is Eric Austin. 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

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Hello, Wisconsin. Eric Austin. Great to be with you. Thick wildfire smoke out there. At least there's not chunks of ash falling from the sky like there was up on the North Shore of Minnesota today. Count your lucky stars on Wax.

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14: I'm meteorologist Paul Trombley with your updated forecast. A heat advisory continues until 9 p.m. tomorrow night. Partly cloudy skies tonight with lows around 68. Winds out of the northeast around 5 miles per hour. Slight chance of thunderstorms tomorrow. High temperatures reach up to 92. Sunshine mixed with clouds at times. Slight chance for storms tomorrow night, 71. That's the latest weather on Wax 104.5. Currently, it's 75 degrees.

I knew I'd see her around. I'd be at some party, she'd show up and I'd be walking out. 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

Yeah, baby, taking you back to the year 1991 from their debut album. Of course, the boys from Brooks and Dunn. It is Eric Austin, Zach Top, Wax 104.

0: 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That's why every morning just after 7, we feature a different area school class reciting the Pledge of Allegiance. 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
1: Hi, this is Ben Dahlman from Roosevelt Elementary School in Eau Claire, and this is our entire school, kindergarten through fifth grade, saying the Pledge of Allegiance.

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It is Eric Austin, the song that put Josh Ross on America's country map to stay. 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
1: Take a left here, boy. Take it slow. Don't get distracted by that radio. I just rolled my eyes and I said, Daddy, I'm

Got three words for you. Nobody plays more country. Wait, that might be four. Okay, our math's lousy, but the music's great. 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
1: You know, when you go to school, that I feel like getting to choose chocolate milk is the first real independent choice away from your parents you get to make. 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
15: I'm meteorologist Paul Trombley with your updated forecast. Lows level off around 68 overnight under partly cloudy skies. Winds out of the northeast around 5 miles per hour. Sunshine mixed with clouds at times again. Thursday, slight chance of thunderstorms. Daytime highs approaching 92. Partly cloudy skies Thursday night. Slight chance of thunderstorms. Lows level off around 71. That's the latest weather on Wax 104.5. Right now, 73.

0: Absolutely love it. Latest from Lainey Wilson, along with John Mayer on guitar with Wax 104.5. It is Eric Austin, Lauren Elena, Chase Matthew. Their latest coming up in just a bit. Luke Combs, just another number one for him. That's what they all are on Wax.
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It is Eric Austin. Both of these guys making their way to Country Jam here in Eau Claire this week. Of course, Coe Wetzel, your Thursday night headliner. 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

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Eric Austin, still absolutely love this from Brothers Osborne. 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

0: Wax 104.5, Miss Ella Langley. It is Eric Austin. Time for me to get on out the door. Just a couple sleeps away from Country Jam. Time to crank up the party. Once again, it's what we do as Wisconsinites, and especially at the peak of the summer when it is this hot. It just seems like Country Jam. It's always this hot. It's what we do. Good night, Wisconsin. 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
3: I'm meteorologist Paul Trombley with your updated forecast. Lows level off around 68 overnight under partly cloudy skies. Winds out of the northeast around 5 miles per hour. Sunshine mixed with clouds at times again. Thursday, slight chance of thunderstorms. Daytime highs approaching 92. Partly cloudy skies. Thursday night, slight chance of thunderstorms. Lows level off around 71. That's the latest weather on Wax 104.5. Right now, 73.

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2: 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And I said, "Yeah, but okay, two things. 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And I'm warning you now, it's the first vacuum ever made. 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
2: It works dandy.
1: But it weighs a quarter of a ton.
2: I think it's a pull start. 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
1: You gotta prime it a couple times. 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
10: I'm meteorologist Paul Trombley with your updated forecast. Lows level off around 68 overnight under partly cloudy skies. Winds out of the northeast around 5 miles per hour. Sunshine mixed with clouds at times again. Thursday, slight chance of thunderstorms. Daytime highs approaching 92. Partly cloudy skies. Thursday night, slight chance of thunderstorms. Lows level off around 71. That's the latest weather on Wax 104.5. Right now, it's 72 degrees.

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1: On Wednesday morning, we had $220 on a Hy-Vee card. Our question, people were asked, what's something everybody seems to do in a slightly different order? There isn't really a right way, just your own little routine. Getting ready in the morning was number one on the list. We were looking for what came next. Jeremy from Altoona had our first guess.
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0: Hands are busy in the morning making coffee and herding kids. 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
3: I'm meteorologist Paul Trombley with your updated forecast. Lows level off around 69 overnight under clear skies, northeasterly winds around 5 miles per hour. Mainly sunny skies Thursday, slight chance for storms. Daytime highs approaching 92. Lows around 71 and foggy Thursday night. A mix of clouds and sun Friday with daytime highs approaching 93. 88 Saturday. That's the latest weather on Wax 104.5. Currently 72.

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1: This girl said her dad needed a wheelchair, so she found one for $200.
2: Whoa.
1: And it got there, and it was for the American Doll wheelchair for $200. Those things are so expensive. We were so glad when the Mall of America, that store closed for your, because every time we'd go there with your daughter.
2: That's a price point that I've never really been able to hang out in.
1: We walk into that store, and we're like, we shouldn't be even be in here. Mm-mm. We're not even dressed nice enough to be in the American Doll store. So I asked if anyone else had one of these, and I got a text. My parents acquired a canoe. I went on eBay to buy them paddles. They thought I was getting a great deal for $10.
2: Uh-huh.
1: Then received a CD of a tutorial on how to make your own wooden paddles. It's still a running joke in my family. If you're listening, did you ever make any? 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
2: Yeah, I want to know. Did you guys get into the paddle business?
1: Right, because if I did that, that was something totally I would do. I'm like,
2: oh, yeah.
1: Well, I'm going to make this $10 worth it. I'm going to make my own paddle.
2: Yep.
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5: I'm meteorologist Paul Trombley with your updated forecast. Lows level off around 69 overnight under clear skies, northeasterly winds around 5 miles per hour. Mainly sunny skies Thursday, slight chance for storms. Daytime highs approaching 92. Lows around 71 and foggy Thursday night. A mix of clouds and sun Friday, with daytime highs approaching 93. 88 Saturday. That's the latest weather on Wax 104.5. Currently, it's 70 degrees.

0: 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That's why every morning just after 7, we feature a different area school class reciting the Pledge of Allegiance. 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
1: Hi, this is Ben Dahlman from Roosevelt Elementary School in Eau Claire, and this is our entire school, kindergarten through fifth grade, saying the Pledge of Allegiance.

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2: I'm meteorologist Paul Trombley with your updated forecast. Slight chance of thunderstorms today. Otherwise, mainly sunny skies. Daytime highs approaching 92. Winds out of the east around 5 miles per hour. Partly cloudy with fog in spots tonight. Lows level off around 71. Sunshine mixed with clouds at times with fog in spots early tomorrow. Daytime highs approaching 93. That's the latest weather on Wax 104.5. Currently, it's 70 degrees.

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1: You know, when you go to school, that I feel like getting to choose chocolate milk is the first real independent choice away from your parents you get to make. You're on your own, you have the tray, there's white milk, there's chocolate milk, and there's a tiny little part of you as a kid that says, I don't see my mom around here.
2: She ain't to bother me.
1: Bring me the chocolate milk.
2: Then you look again over your shoulder. She's not here.
1: Then there's a note.
0: We didn't get that.
1: Morgan is not allowed to have chocolate milk.
2: We had white milk Monday through Thursday. Friday was chocolate milk day. And then whoever the tray with all the milk, they set out at least an hour before they served it to you. It was never cold.
1: You know? Do you know when you open those little cartons, I feel like you get one shot at a clean open. And if you don't get that, then you bend the cardboard and then it gets all soggy and there's a tiny hole and you got
2: to
1: check it.
2: If you have to go to the wrong end, that just makes it weirder and harder.
1: We had this one kid that would open both sides so it was a full square open on top and just slam it.
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That means we decide the music that we play from right here in Wisconsin. 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

0: Good morning. Time for the farm show here at the Shank of the Day on Wax 104.5. As Jill and Krista and myself, Bob Bosol, bring you the news in agriculture around the area, around Wisconsin, around the nation, and around the world as part of the Midwest Farm Report family. We've got markets, 13 First Alert weather. We'll look at all kinds of calendar items and what's going on in the world of agriculture. Again, it's time for the farm show on Wax 104.5.
1: Yeah, we got a lot of things, Bob and Jill, including Bob with a little scratchy throat after yesterday being over at Farm Technology Days and the haze that moved through. And if you were over there, you know what we're talking about. If you were outside yesterday, you know what we're talking about. Because the smoke from those fires in Canada and northern Minnesota, in fact, the Boundary Waters is closed. They're burning, and I just saw earlier where an official from Minnesota, northwest Minnesota, says these fires will burn until it snows.
2: Oh, my goodness. That does not sound like a good plan.
1: No, that does not sound like a good plan, but these are very intense fires. I showed some of it in it. They are hot fires and they are burning. And it does mean at Farm Technology Days today, it is open. The show is open. We haven't heard anything different. But we do have an announcement from the Marshfield Clinic, and that does affect us, of course. Jill and I and Kristen was with us this week, have our booth in the Marshfield Clinic tent. And Marshfield Clinic is suspending their involvement today at Farm Technology Day. So that big tent will be open, but there will be no cancer screening and there will be no blood pressure checks, no further registration for the ropes giveaway. And we're going to talk about that, the rollover protection device that they're giving away. And those things will be done. Jill and I, if we've made an executive decision, we'll be over there this afternoon. We're not going this morning because in that smoke all day yesterday, my voice is a little soft this morning, and I can feel it in my throat. I don't know about you.
2: Yeah, it's a little rough, and I can smell it out there yet. So it's
1: not going away.
2: There.
1: As they said, snow and rain is the only thing that's going to take it away. It's too big.
2: Well, I hope we get some rain soon for it.
1: Yeah, we really do, because it is dangerous out there, and protect yourself as well. But Jill and I will be over there later on this afternoon. When we get there, we will be in that Marshfield Clinic tent. The tent will be open. It's just that Marshfield Clinic itself will not be part of the show today. They are keeping their people away and, their caution. So, and I don't blame them a bit for that. So if you're doing things, whether you're out at Country Jam or Rock Fest, be smart, because that smoke is real. You saw it. I don't need to tell you how bad it is. It's out there, and it's not a good thing. But the other things at the Marshfield Clinic, the farm rescue demonstrations, progressive ag safety, a couple other booths, they're expected to continue to be open, as will the wax booth. This afternoon, the wax booth will be open. We're not going to be there for the start of the show at 9 o'clock this morning, but later on this afternoon, we will be there. We'll open the show so you can open our booth so you can register for the two freezers and the two half hogs we give away. So there'll be a couple of happy people. You're going to get half a hog and you're going to get a freezer to put it in. And we've got our QR codes out there. If you get bring your smartphone and you can do it. I've been helping a lot of people get that done that have had problems with the the technicalities of it.
2: Yeah, absolutely. You've been just the stellar of a teacher out there.
1: That's right, Kristen and Jill. How you doing? I don't know. Ask them. So again, come on out to Farm Technology. Be careful. I mean, if you want to wear a mask, that's probably a good option. You know, but the smoke is real. It was yesterday. It was very interesting because when we got there in the morning, we commented, boy, this is going to be a nice day. There was some cloud cover kind of blocking out the sunlight breeze, and it was very comfortable. And then by 9:30, 10 o'clock, that smoke rolled in, and it was like being in the twilight zone.
2: And it stayed. That was the biggest thing.
1: And
2: there wasn't enough.
1: It's going to stay now.
2: There wasn't enough wind to move it out of there. And it was thick. It was not very good.
1: Not very good at all. So again, make your plans accordingly, whatever you're going to be doing. And coming back last night around Lake Wissota, just around the corner heading towards Cadott up by X and J, there's some cars in the middle of the ditch, and I don't know how far back those traffic problems continued, because there were a lot of people coming out of Chippewa Falls heading east on 29, and if you got stuck in that, I don't know what time you got through there, but that looked like it was going to be a mess. So we got lots of things other than that to talk about. This is the final day of Farm Technology Days, and the question I've been getting, Jill, I know you've been getting the same question, where is the show going to be in 2027?
2: We don't know. They don't have a farm yet.
1: They do not have a farm yet. So what does that mean? We'll wait and see. Will there be a Farm Technology Days in 2027? We'll talk about E15 and Brazil slapping tariffs on Brazil for their ethanol policy and a few other things that they're doing as far as our trade. The State Fair, that's always kind of a neat deal as far as what's going on at the State Fair. We've got a lot of things to talk about here this morning. We'll tell you what's going on at the State Fair.
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1: All right, State Fair is coming up. We've got a lot of fairs this week, next week, all through the summer we'll talk about. But what's going on with the Wisconsin State Fair, Jill?
2: Well, the 175th Wisconsin State Fair could be voted the nation's best state fair if enough people vote. The USA Today has already declared our fair one of the nation's top 10 fairs, and voters in a poll between now and July 27th could make it the top state fair in the country. Official voting is taking place through the USA Today website, and with that July 27th deadline. You can vote once a day with the top state fair announced on August 5th. And speaking of the Wisconsin State Fair, which is always looking to add something new and something that always says Wisconsin, fair officials have announced that the Ellsworth Co-op Creamery has been chosen as the provider of the official cheese curds at the Wisconsin State Fair. That means traditional, as well as many varieties of flavored curds, will be at the fair, which runs August 6th through the 16th in West Allis.
1: And hopefully the smoke will be gone by then. I don't know, maybe change the wind direction or whatever the case may be, but right now it's kind of nasty out there. So again, that's what's going on. Speaking of fairs, the State Fair, we do have, of course, a lot of fairs in our area this weekend that are, this is Thursday, so the fairs are going on right now. Which fairs are we looking at this week, Jill?
2: We've got the Barron County Fair in Rice Lake, which there was an announcement last night that their rides were shut down. The Midway was shut down, but you could get into the fair for free and just see the 4-H project. So fairs are very aware of what's going on with the sky and with the heat. And we also have the La Crosse Interstate Fair in West Salem, the St. Croix County Fair in Glenwood City, and the Trempealeau County Fair in Galesville. And I also know that Galesville made some adjustments so those cattle could come in later. They, I think, came in yesterday, day before yesterday, but they're very aware. Your fair officials are really working to take care of the animals out there, so rest assured that everybody is doing everything we can, whether the heat or the snow.
1: You bet, and you can bet there'll be a lot of fans going on, a lot of drawn electricity at the fairs. I mean, there always are a lot of fans at the fairs, but with the heat and with the smoke, the fairs will have lots of fans going on in the barn. So again, you know, I don't want to, you know, get out and enjoy things. I mean, you know, take proper precautions. We're taking the proper precaution. We're not going to Farm Technology Days until this afternoon because, as we said, we've been there for 2 days. Yesterday, we sucked in that smoke all day, and I can feel it in my throat this morning. I know Jill can, too, and I'm sure a lot of other people can as well. So, again, we've got lots more farm news to take a look at, including Brazil and ethanol and imports and tariffs. We got a lot to do.
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1: Right now, we're going to tell you that, we've got smoke out there. Hazardous air quality alert until noon today, and officials say that will probably be extended as well. So just be careful out there. 89 going to be the high today. Sunny, but smoke and haze out there. Down to 69 tonight. Friday, 93, mostly sunny and hazy. Saturday, mostly sunny and hazy, and I think it's safe to say hazy for a while towards the end of the summer now. Sunday, it'll be 88, mostly sunny, 89 on Monday, maybe some isolated thunderstorms, which could take care of some of that haze, and about time we get a good thunderstorm on Monday after all this heat. So again, be careful out there. We've got 68 degrees out there, and if you're going to Country Jam, coming up tonight, a guy that's been around for a long time, he'll be there about 7:15. You know who this guy is.

0: That's Travis Tritt. He'll be on stage at Country Jam 7:15 this evening. If you're out there, enjoy it. All right. We've got more coming up. We'll talk about E15, Brazil. We've got lots of things. Dairy policy, folks in Washington, D.C. It's a busy morning here on a Thursday at Wax. 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
1: NBC News Radio. I'm Michael Kastner. President Trump will meet with new South Carolina Republican Senator Darlene Graham today at the White House. Graham was appointed to take over the seat of her brother, Senator Lindsey Graham, who died unexpectedly over the weekend. The Senate Judiciary Committee will continue hearing testimony today as it considers Todd Blanche's nomination to be the next U.S. Attorney General. Mark Mayfield with more on his first day.
2: Senator John Cornyn of Texas pressed Todd Blanche on whether he will go after the makers of a commonly used abortion pill, which is being sent through the mail to women in states where the procedure is limited.
3: This ought to be a pretty easy call because women are hurt as a result of side effects.
2: Blanche called Trump the most pro-life president in history, saying that federal health leaders are taking a hard look at the pills. But he did not go into litigation strategy. Hearings continue today. I'm Mark Mayfield.
1: Life-threatening flash flooding is pounding parts of Texas. Governor Greg Abbott has declared a state of emergency across 59 counties.
4: We are dealing with and responding to a flood that is likely going to break records in Texas history. Our primary focus right now and throughout the remainder of this torrential rain is saving lives.
1: The National Guard and other state resources were activated ahead of the storms. Dozens of water rescues have been carried out in hard-hit Uvalde County alone. Global opinions of the United States are falling under President Trump's second term, according to a new Pew Research Center survey. Meanwhile, opinions of China and its president Xi Jinping are on the rise. In fact, China was seen more favorably than the U.S., Michael Kastner, NBC News Radio.
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2: And again, our lead story has to be the weather, the air quality alert that's in place in our area until noon, and they expect that to be extended. Maybe till snow starts flying, it might be extended. So again, be careful out there. If you're doing things, don't overexert yourself. And if you're going to Farm Technology Days, take your time. Maybe wear a mask and, you know, the show will be open, so get out there. A lot of good exhibitors out there as well. We're looking for sunny conditions today through the smoke and haze, if you can see it. High's going to be 89, 69 overnight, 93 tomorrow, mostly sunny and hazy. 88 on Saturday, sunny and hazy. 88 on Sunday, mostly sunny. And then Monday, 89, maybe some isolated thunderstorms, we hope, settle things down in the atmosphere a little bit. And we're looking for a high on Monday, about 89. It's right now 59 in Rice Lake, 60 in Ladysmith and Medford, Wausau at 62, Black River Falls at 69, La Crosse at 77, Green Bay 64, 75 in Madison, Milwaukee at 72, and it's 68 degrees outside our back door. Let's find out about the markets, see if they were foggy or hazy yesterday.
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2: Let's get at it. Let's see what the markets are doing here as far as livestock and grain and dairy and everything else. Jill, let's start with the cash livestock.
6: Well, those choice-fed beef steers traded at 243 to 254 this week, with mixed steers at 210 to 242. Choice-fed beef heifers also traded at 243 to 254, with mixed heifers at 220 to 242. Finished dairy cross steers and heifers traded at 233 to 252, with choice fed Holstein steers trading at 234 to 248, and those select and silage fed steers trading at 185 to 233. Cows traded at 126 to 160 this week with a top of 199, with the bulls trading at 177 to 241. Market hogs traded at 59 to 77, sows traded at 43 and down, boars 22 to 29, shorn market lambs 150 to 322, feeder lambs 100 to 332, ewes 20 to $175, small goats that weigh less than 70 pounds traded at 50 to 210, medium goats 190 to 355, no quote for those large goats. And the nanny goats trade at $180 to $300.
2: At the Mercantile Exchange yesterday, cattle prices were mostly lower. Hogs were higher. August live cattle down $1.30 a hundred at $230.12. October down $1.65 at $226 even. December down $1.75 at $225.55. And February down $2.02 at $226.27. Feeder cattle, the August contract was up $1.15 at $349.95. Then the markets went south. September down 47 at $344.37. October feeder cattle down $1.67 at $338.85. November down $227 at $334.50. Lean hogs were higher. July up 7 at $95.17. August up $1.87 at $100.32 a hundred. October lean hogs up $2.35 at $86.72, and December up $2.55 at $77.37. And taking a look at the Board of Trade, the markets were higher yesterday, led by wheat with Russia, the Ukraine war. There's some other strait over there in Russia where they get their wheat out that's been shut down. So,

0: You know, the straits are closing, unfortunately, and it's affecting trade. Took the markets higher yesterday. Also, hot, dry weather for the crops has the traders a little bit concerned. So markets were higher yesterday, and overnight, December corn up a penny at 470. The oats up three at 364. Wheat for December up seven at 699. November soybeans up 2 cents. We're back over $12 at 1204 on the beans this morning. Soybean meal up 210 a ton at 318.60. Barrel cheese held at 160. The blocks fell a penny to 159.5, and double A butter down 5.5 at 158.5. July class three was unchanged at 1576. August up three at 1704. September up 8 at 1744. October up a nickel at 1766. November went down 2 cents at 1789. And that's a look at what we've got as far as early morning markets, brought to you by Rural Mutual Insurance. Again, very prominent at Farm Technology Days over at Radetzky's No Joke Dairy. Opens at 9 o'clock this morning. Speaking of Farm Progress Day or Farm Technology Days, Jill, we had the tractor driving contest for the young people this week.
1: We did have the tractor driving contest, and I had chatted with the one that came in second place was Jaron Beggart from the Neillsville FFA. With first up was Jacob Schimmel from the Merrill FFA, and third place was Blake Chokas from the Thorpe FFA. But let's hear from Jaron.
0: All right, and again, this is a gentleman that Jill visited with that finished second in the tractor driving contest.
2: It's always good to see those young people testing their skills out. And I have Jaron Beggart. He did an awfully good job when it comes to the FFA tractor driving contest here at Farm Technology Days. Where'd you end up placing?
3: I ended up placing second.
2: And when it comes to that contest, you are doing more than just driving. Tell me what that contest entails.
3: In the contest, you're backing up two-wheel and four-wheel wagons through narrow alleys, and you have to make sure you don't hit any cones or stakes in the ground. And it's you have a time limit of 5 minutes to make it through the course. A lot of different technical stuff through the course, a lot of different rules you have to follow, too.
2: And you do have to do a little paperwork that goes with it, too, don't you?
3: Yeah, I had a 50-question pop quiz, basically, short answer, or multiple-choice quiz, so...
2: A little bit of fun to test those skills and get out there?
3: Oh, yeah, absolutely.
2: And if I had somebody out there that had driven a tractor a little bit, what would you tell them about the contest?
3: I'd tell them definitely practice. Practice going in them tight areas. But it's definitely fun, and you should do it. But, yeah, I don't know. It's something really cool to do.
1: And that was Jaron Beggart. He's from the Neillsville FFA. And the way the tractor contest works is they... You want the least amount of points. So every time you knock off a golf ball or you get something wrong, you get points. So you want the least amount of points. So congratulations to all those that get out there and do that.
0: You bet. So good job. Good kids doing good things. All right, we've got more farm news to take a look at. We'll talk about ethanol. We're going to talk about a lot of things. I don't know. It's a busy morning.
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0: And we've got more farm news to take a look at. And again, a big story, air quality alert until noon probably will be extended as the air quality is hazardous out there with the smoke coming in from the fires in Canada and Minnesota. Farm Technology Days will be open today. We are with the Marshfield Clinic. And those folks will not be there. The tent will be open. Jill and I will be over there this afternoon. We're not going this morning to sit out there for another day and all that smoke. We'll be over there later this afternoon. So if you're there, stop in this afternoon and sign up. We've got 2 half hogs to give away from Smith Brothers Meats. And we've got 2 freezers. So somebody's going to win a freezer and a half a hog. Somebody else is going to win a freezer and a half a hog. But you have to register. So if you haven't done it yet, get out there today and we will get her done. And we'll be filling up the wax truck with unleaded 88 on our way over there. And that stuff is in the news, Jill.
1: Well, and you know what? That's what I've been putting in the truck lately because of the price of that. Because it's
0: exactly.
1: Used a little bit better than what the other
0: and
1: stuff is.
0: I don't
1: is.
0: Think the price is coming down. In fact, where are my numbers here as far as crude oil? August crude oil went up 45 cents yesterday. $79.79 a barrel. So again, got to get this world straightened out, but I don't know what it's going to take. But we do know that it is in the news, ethanol.
1: Yes, a new national poll commissioned by the Renewable Fuels Association shows 7 in 10 Americans support year-round 15 use, with only 11% opposed to such an option. A further breakdown shows such a move is supported by 75% of Republicans and 77% of Democrats. That poll taken in June also shows 74% of those responding support the renewable fuel standard and 80% believe renewable fuels like ethanol are important to our energy independence. The House has already passed a bill supporting year-round E15 sales, but the bill is now stuck in the Senate, where it looks like it will be a standalone bill rather than part of any new farm bill. Also on the ethanol front, the U.S. ethanol and biofuels industry is saying it is grateful to the Trump administration for fighting back against Brazil's unfair treatment of U.S. ethanol exports for about the past decade. Back in 2017, Brazil unilaterally began getting rid of the good relationship between our two countries regarding ethanol imports and exports. They went to a pro-tariff policy that eventually led our ethanol exports to Brazil falling off completely in 2023 and up to just $68 billion last year, under 2% of our total ethanol exports. U.S. ethanol industry leaders say now they strongly support our trade ambassador's proposal to impose a 25% tariff on all goods coming to the U.S. from Brazil.
0: Yeah, the folks in the ethanol industry are very much supportive of that, as Brazil has really, really changed their position as far as the ethanol is concerned. And Growth Energy, the nation's largest biofuel trade association, welcomed the U.S. trade representative's latest response to Brazil's unfair trade practices, a decision which Jill said imposes tariffs of 25% on most goods from Brazil, not just ethanol, but most goods from Brazil followed a year-long investigation into policies that effectively ban American ethanol from Brazil's market. They put in some provisions there that were very artificial. And so the ethanol industry, the biofuels industry, is very much in support of what the administration and our U.S. trade ambassador has proposed and is doing as far as ethanol's trade practices in Brazil are concerned. Coming up, a crop update. We'll see. We know the crops are looking good, but is this haze going to make a difference? We'll talk about crops coming up.
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18: Progress and condition report put out by the USDA says Wisconsin corn and soybeans are well on their way to a fruitful crop. But what are farmers noticing directly in their fields? I sat down with regional crops and soils educator Anastasia Kurth. She tells us if the boots on the ground observation aligns up with the report.
19: Corn and soybean are kind of our main crops that we're looking at right now in the state. So a majority of our crops are rated in the good to excellent category, which is great for this time of year. I've done quite a bit of driving around lately, and crops are looking really good, especially compared to where we were at last year. I know, Kylie, we chatted about this time last year, and we were kind of going through a similar spell of heat and humidity at the same time. And I know last year we were behind on our growing degree days, and this year we're actually a little bit ahead. So the crops are still loving this heat, but not as required as it was last year at this time.
18: Well, interesting that you mentioned that. I was looking through our notes and thought, it's a little ironic that we have this heat and humidity happening at about the same time that we're chatting again. Let's go ahead and break down those two crops, corn and soybeans. Let's start with our corn. What are you hearing from guys out there right now?
19: So lately, been out and about chatting with folks. The last couple of weeks, we've had a lot of side dress nitrogen going out. We've had a great window for that to happen to give our crops kind of that mid-season boost. I would recommend growers stay, vigilant, be out scouting. We have had reports of tar spot in our neighboring county or our neighboring states. So our five surrounding states to the south and to the west, they've all had confirmed tar spot. So I just remind growers to be out in your fields as much as possible looking for that disease and have a fungicide plan. So if the the need arises, that would be great to, you know, just be ready to go when you need to apply that fungicide. And we've had no southern rust reported as of yet this year. I know that was prevalent last year, but nothing so far. We've kind of hit this, you know, warm, wet spell, so that can make some of our diseases pop up and become more prevalent. So just stay vigilant, scout as much as you can.
18: Go ahead and give us a little bit of a reminder here on those diseases. What kind of weather do they tend to like, and what do we need to hope maybe changes in our weather?
19: So a lot of these diseases thrive on changing weather. So talking corn, you know, if we're going from hot, dry spells to hot, wet spells, that can kind of influence our disease cycles. And remember, when we're talking diseases, we need to have that disease triangle. So we need to have the appropriate crop, the disease present, and then also our favorable conditions. So a lot of our fungal diseases do like this warm and wet environment. So that's something that we'll just need to keep an eye on and see what our weather does in the coming weeks when our crops are in more vulnerable stages.
18: Well, sure. Let's transition now and talk some of those soybeans. What's been the report on those?
19: Yeah, so our soybeans are looking good. I've noticed a lot of different growth stages out there. But we are at our five-year average for blooming. So some of our early planted soybeans are starting to enter those reproductive stages. And with our soybeans blooming, we want to make sure that we're reading our post-herbicide application labels, as the R1 stage, when the crop is beginning to flower, is kind of key. So some of the herbicides you need to stop at the R1 stage, some you can apply through the R1 stage. So as growers are out there making their post-herbicide decisions, just remember to check what stage your crop is at to make sure you can still legally apply those herbicides. And as our crops are beginning those reproductive stages, we want to scout for white mold. So current heat is reducing that risk because white mold thrives in cold and wet environments. So we do have that moisture there, but that heat is kind of knocking down the risk right now. Although our crops are at that vulnerable stage, a lot of the crops have not reached that canopy closure yet. So our soybeans are still not quite there in that full disease triangle, but that's something we want to stay vigilant of. And I will promote the Crop Protection Network's Crop Risk Tool. That's a great tool. You can put in your exact location throughout the state and see your risk for white mold and also tar spot. So it will check environmental conditions, where you're at, approximate crop stage, and it'll show you your risk. So that's a really good tool if you're thinking about applying that fungicide and, you know, helping that decision-making process. On the insect side of things for soybean, you might see Japanese beetles starting to emerge. So those are prevalent this time of year. DapCap is trapping for western bean cutworm right now. So you can go on their website and see trap catches in your area. But overall, crops are looking good. Soil moisture has been adequate. Technically, most of the state is in a abnormally dry position, so that's considered a D0 drought. But, you know, we've had rain recently. We're slated to get some more rain, so I think some of those conditions will improve.
18: Now, Anastasia, you mentioned scouting for both of our crops. Do you have any tips?
19: I would recommend getting out as far as you can into the field. You know, sometimes we just look at the field edges, and there can be more problems in the field edges, so we want to make sure we're getting fully into that field, walking a good pattern, covering those acres, you know, kind of leaving the drive-by scouting aside and really getting out there and just seeing, you know, what's in the middle of my 30-acre field.
18: If you had one message for farmers to walk away with today on the current condition of our crops, what is it?
19: I would say, you know, everything's looking positive, but, you know, things can change in an instant. So we want to make sure we're out there scouting, constantly looking. And if you have any questions, if something comes up, we have regional educators across the state with Extension that are happy to come out to the field, look at your photos. So I'd encourage you to get in touch with someone if you have questions about what's going on in your field.
0: And again, good advice from Anastasia Kurth. Yeah, we've got Jerry Clark, our Chippewa Dunn Eau Claire County Crops and Soils agent. We have a new one down for Buffalo Jackson, Grace Fowler.
1: Grace Finnerty.
0: Grace Finnerty. Okay.
1: Yep, so I visited with her,
0: I got the first name, you got the last name. So together we got it right. So you had a chance to visit with her?
1: Yes, I visited with her. I have some audio. The fun part of seeing her and meeting her is I keep seeing her at all these dairy breakfasts in all the different counties. So she is really getting out there and talking to the farmers and finding out what their passions are.
0: All right, well, we're going to hear from her then soon. We got to get that on the air and hear from Grace. We're also going to hear from Rocky soon. In fact, Rocky's going to join us from Premier Livestock next here on the Farm Show on Wax.
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0: Let's get over to Premier Livestock in the Withy area, where Rocky Olson joins us again this morning. Good morning, Rocky. Is beautiful downtown Lublin enjoying some of that smoke?
21: Boy, unbelievable. Unbelievable. Yeah, you'd think your neighbor's house was burning down or something. It's just crazy.
0: I know. It's like the Twilight Zone, but it's real and it's out there. Like I've seen some of the resident meteorologists and climatologists saying, get used to it. Probably going to be here till it snows. That's a long time away.
21: I hope that's not true.
0: I know it. I do too. Well, I hope what you got to say is true with good prices. How are we doing this week over there at Premier?
21: Thank you, Bob. Good morning, everyone. This is how yesterday's dairy cattle auction shipped up here at Premier Livestock. We did have a lighter run of dairy cattle due to the extreme heat yesterday. Although the market was stronger, we had a very good quality Holstein tie stall herd. That herd averaged 3255. Top dairy cows brought 3000 to 3950. 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We are having our special monthly dairy heifer auction Tuesday, July 28th, always the fourth Tuesday of the month. Recap in the week here at Premier on the Fed cattle market. It was lower this week. High choice and prime Holstein steers, 223 to 232. Choice B steers and heifers from 237 to 255. Cow market fairly steady. High yielding market cows from 150 to 190. Many cows 115 to 149. High yielding market bulls from 185 to 212. Calf market was lower this week. Newborn Holstein bull calves mostly 1,000 to 1,375. Your beef dairy cross calves mostly 1,350 to 1,875. Today, Thursday, we got our hog, goat, and sheep auction as we do every Thursday at 11 o'clock a.m., followed by newborn calves and market cattle. 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It is coming up fast, guys. Get those consignments in soon as we do accept consignments here 6 days a week. Call with any questions, and that's the way things are shaping up, Bob.
0: And we'll see you later on today at Farm Tech Days, right, at the booth in the
21: big
0: tent.
21: Yeah, yeah.
0: All right.
21: Yep, I'll be in and out of there, and we'll have our rep, Steve Stry, will be there as well. So
0: good. Well, we'll see you this afternoon over there.
21: All right, sounds good.
0: Good, Rocky. Thank you. Rocky Olson over there at Premier Livestock. We'll find out about this weather, how long this smoke is going to be, how bad it is, what the air quality. Derek's going to join us.
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0: 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They were bidders up at the Northern Wisconsin State Fair for the kids and their animals last week. So good folks, really devoted to agriculture here in Wisconsin. Well, it's here. It's weather, and it's in Wisconsin. Of course, I can't. Derek Dahlman's over 13 First Alert Weather. Good morning, Derek.
3: Good morning, Bob.
0: You know, that these fires aren't really weather, but they do affect our weather, the hazy sunshine, and, you know, it's part of the weather forecast. What's it all about as far as you're concerned here? What are you seeing?
3: Yeah, absolutely, Bob. And actually, the wildfire smoke does have some pretty large impacts when it comes to our weather. It can keep us cooler when it comes to our temperatures. It can actually hinder precipitation chances. And we're looking at both of those impacts through the day today. Ongoing wildfires both in northeast Minnesota and Ontario, Canada, are going to continue to supply more wildfire smoke into our neck of the woods. And with that, an air quality alert does remain in effect until at least noon today. But I do think the Wisconsin DNR will likely extend that through tomorrow morning. When it comes to our air quality index at this time, we are seeing that mostly in the hazardous category, which is about as bad as it can get. So you do want to limit your time outside as much as possible. And as our day goes on, that is likely not to change as we're going to deal with more of this thick wildfire smoke and haze that is going to come with hazy sunshine, not ruling out the possibility of an isolated pop-up shower or storm this afternoon. But with that thicker smoke in place, I think that's actually going to hinder those chances, as I mentioned, and today's highs are going to be a bit cooler as a result as well. High temperature of only 89 degrees in Eau Claire, nonetheless still on the hotter side of normal. For tonight, hazy, mostly clear, a stray shower possible early, down to 69 tomorrow. Still going to see some haze around in the morning, but it should improve come tomorrow afternoon, as we are going to have a front lifting back to the north and northeast across the state. We are going to have mostly sunny skies up to around 93. Over the weekend, we could see that smoke return depending on our upper level flow, so we'll be keeping a close eye on that. In the midst of things, though, we are going to have lots more in the way of sunshine, highs in the upper 80s both Saturday and Sunday, and then finally next week, we do start to see this pattern shift, whereas by Tuesday and Wednesday, temperatures are going to be more seasonable in the low 80s, and that is going to come with mostly sunny skies. Right now in Eau Claire, it's currently 67 degrees. I'm 13 First Alert Meteorologist Derek Dahlman.
0: So cool all the way off to 89 today, huh?
3: Yeah, if we're going to call it cool, but it's better compared to what we've seen the past few days.
0: Yeah, it's been tough out there, and I guess we urge everybody just be careful and be smart.
3: Yep, that's exactly right.
0: All right, thanks, Derek.
3: You got it.
0: Derek Dahlman over there at 13 First Alert Weather. Speaking of being smart, Morgan's going to join us next with the news.
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0: Let's get into the newsroom. Morgan McCarthy is with us. Did that smoke yesterday affect your... I know you like to lay around the pool in this kind of weather in the afternoon. Did that affect your pooling.
4: Put a real dent in my bonbon eating during the day. I was actually in Duluth, and it was real thick up there.
0: Oh,
4: yeah,
0: well, they say the Boundary Waters is completely on fire. They won't let you in there.
4: Yeah, it is. It is. And we were driving. My daughter and niece had a basketball camp up that way. So I know.
0: There aren't basketball camps around Menominee or.
4: Oh, they go to those too. But this one happened to be at University of Minnesota Duluth. So we drove right into it, and it got thick. And by the time the afternoon hit up there, I mean, you walked outside and it smelled like a bonfire. So
0: yeah, it was.
4: And then you'll love this. It followed us back because from Duluth, where did I go last night? I'll give you one guess. To the ballpark in Lake Cali. So we made the trip down to Lake Cali, and the smoke had traveled and pushed into our area by then. So, yeah, it really is getting tough out there.
0: Yeah, it really is. So that's obviously the lead, but what else you got?
4: Well, we'll start there just to touch on an extension of the air quality. Wildfires burning in Canada, and as Bob said, the Boundary Waters as well. And part of that Minnesota fire is causing some pretty bad air conditions across a large section of the U.S., including our area. So be aware of that. Of course, that can be dangerous for people in sensitive groups like elderly or health conditions. Know that going out today. In other headlines that update us on cases from our area, we go to Hawkins, where authorities are identifying three family members found dead earlier this month in Russ County. Deputies have been responding to a welfare check at a home on Poplar Road in the township of Hawkins, where they discovered Rocky Griffith and Lona Kelly dead from gunshot wounds. We're now getting information that their son, Chad Griffith, was also found dead with a self-inflicted gunshot wound. They believe Chad killed his parents before taking his own life. Well, looking at headlines that continue in the courts, a former Eau Claire North High School teacher accused of sexually assaulting a child is now facing more of those crime charges. Nadia Horn was first charged earlier this year over allegations involving two victims. She now faces new charges after prosecutors say a third victim was identified during a search of her phone. That person, a freshman at North High during the time. Well, we're talking about air quality issues outside, but from fire to water in Menominee, there's a boil ban right now. If you're in that area, you maybe got the notice as the city of Menominee is issuing a precautionary boil water system. That's because of a significant loss of pressure within the city limits there and pressure on the municipal system. They say low water pressure then leads to a bigger risk of contamination. Details on the boil ban online, 715newsroom.com. This is, of course, on the heels of Menominee also issuing an irrigation ban for those lawns. And we could use a little luck. It's hazy and smoky, and there are boil bans on. Would be nice if something went your way, right? How about the lottery?
5: After 34 draws, the Mega Millions has rolled over again. Friday's jackpot estimated to be $672 million. The mathematical odds of winning that jackpot are really small, about 1 in 290 million. But when you buy that $5 ticket, you're really buying the dream. Quitting your job, buying a house, buying a new car, something fancy, and a couple of trips. First class, of course. The drawing is Friday at 8 p.m. I'm Bree Tennis.
4: Oh, who needs all that money when it feels like I hit the jackpot every day when I get to come in and talk to you, Bob?
0: $5 for a ticket?
4: I heard you put your thumbs up like you were all over it.
0: Well, I did until you said $5 for a ticket. $2 I can jump into. And I even spend $4 then, but I'm not buying $5 for one ticket.
4: A man has to put his foot down somewhere.
0: That's right.
4: All right. You draw that line in the sand.
0: All right. Stay cool. Wear your mask.
4: You too. We're back to that.
0: All right. Thanks, Morgan.
4: Anytime, Bob.
0: Morgan McCarthy in the newsroom this morning on the Farm Show here on Wax. We got more. We look at the calendar. We got markets.
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0: Already, if you've been out doing chores, you know that the air quality is not good. There's an air quality alert until noon. That will probably be extended. We're hazardous already with these wildfires. So, again, just be careful out there. Hey, something we're going to do tomorrow morning and then again on Monday morning, a two-part conversation we had recently down at the Wisconsin FFA convention. They had one of the better speakers. They always have good speakers, but every once in a while, they really, really go all out. This year, they had Dr. Temple Grandin from Colorado State University. And if you're in the livestock business, you know who Temple Grandin is. She is probably the foremost authority on handling livestock. And we talked about that with her. She makes it known. She's autistic. So she doesn't see the world linearly in lineal factions like most of us. She sees it more, as she said, in pictures. And so because of that, she's been able to develop livestock handling facilities and techniques that are really were revolutionary when she started them. But she was down there anyway. We're going to have a conversation with her. In fact, tomorrow morning right away, the first questions I asked her about screwworm. She's got some interesting thoughts on screwworm. So tomorrow morning and then again on Monday morning, we're going to have a two-part conversation with Dr. Temple Grandin. Really, really an interesting person to talk to.
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0: Day three of Farm Technology Days. Gates open at 9 o'clock this morning. As we said, Jill and I will be over there this afternoon. We will not be there this morning. We sucked enough smoke yesterday, so we're going to give our voices a break until this afternoon. Also going on this weekend, Colby Cheese Days and lots of other stuff, Jill.
1: We've got the Barron County Fair, the La Crosse Interstate Fair, St. Croix County Fair, and the Trempealeau County Fair.
0: And pulls, anything like that going on this weekend?
1: Well, within those fairs, we do have a horse pull at the Glenwood City Fair tonight, and tractor pull on Friday night. And at Trempealeau County Fair, there's mutton busting and rodeo tonight. And then we've got a tractor pull in Wausau on Saturday. And on Saturday in Owen, they have a horse pull at 1.
0: All right, so lots of things going on in the area. And again, just be smart about it. The smoke isn't going to go away anytime soon, it appears.
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0: Yeah, if this gig doesn't work out, I might go to Black River Falls. $26.50 an hour, that's pretty good pay.
1: That's pretty good pay for a starting pay.
0: It really is. Let's go to markets.
1: Well, before we go to markets, I want to mention that Stanley Boyd is our FFA on the air for this weekend on Saturday morning at 6 o'clock. And now let's head down to Sparta Equity and hear from Ott Heeman.
16: 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Set of Black steers weighing 16.65 at 248. Package of Black steers weighing 16.70 at 245. And a set of Black heifers weighing 13.78 at 245. On to the Holsteins, the top set of Holsteins today weighing 16.73, bringing 237 a pound. Package of Red Holstein steers weighing 16.40 at 236.50. Set of Holstein steers weighing 15.50 at 236. Another set of Holstein steers weighing 16.90 at 235. And a package of Holstein steers weighing 15.50 at 235. On to the cows, with the cow market staying steady, with the quality beef slaughter cows bringing up to $1.85. Highland Slaughter Dairy Cows, 159 to 174. The Cutters in Utility is 123 to 158. With the Lowland and Canter Cows bringing $1.22 a pound and down. Bulls steady. Most bulls bringing $1.70 to $2.25 with a thin. Full and bulls over 2,200 pounds discounted at $1.65 and down. 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
0: All right, let's get over to the markets at the Equity Stratford Sale Barn. Jerry Fitzgerald is with us. Good morning, Jerry. How'd you handle yesterday?
17: Well, good morning to you, Bob. Mostly indoors.
0: Yeah, that's a good idea. That was right. But, again, you know, we got a lot of outdoor activities going on, so be smart out there. Well, how'd the market do yesterday? Did it affect the market, or were the prices still holding?
17: Well, for the most part, prices are holding, but we'll recap everything yesterday here at Equity Stratford. Bob, thank you. And, of course, with the heat, definitely lower volumes this week. And we'll start out yesterday here with the feeder cattle sale, lighter chest on the feeder cattle. But lighter weight beef steers and heifers are selling mostly from $4 to $5.80 per pound. And your heavier beef steers and heifers are pretty much selling from that $3 to $4.50 a pound. Holsteins on a very light test yesterday. Lighter weight Holstein feeders mostly from $3.50 to $4.30, and your heavier Holsteins pretty much $3.50 and below. Now we'll get into the market auction yesterday. Cows are very strong yesterday. Again, lighter run, but very strong cow market. High-yielding fleshy Holstein and beef cows yesterday. They were selling from $155 up to a top of $180 on the Holsteins, and beef cows yesterday topped at $184. Most of the cows in yesterday's sale sold from $130 to $150, and these thinner cows, they are definitely affected by the heat, $115 and below. On the fed cattle trade yesterday, definitely a lower market on the fed cattle this week. Choice grading beef steers and heifers, they were selling mostly from $230 to $243.50. Choice grading Holstein steers, pretty much selling from $215 to $230. High yielding choice and strictly prime Holsteins from $230 to $235. Select cattle, $210 and below. Bulls also on a lighter test yesterday, mostly from $190 to $2 on the market bulls. Calf market definitely affected this week, a combination of a lot of things, but mostly the heat, especially on the Holstein bull calves. Beef calves still relatively steady with last week, but on the Holstein bull calves yesterday, those weighing 85 to 120 pounds, they were selling mostly from $700 to a top of $1,250 on the Holsteins. Beef heifer calves yesterday, mostly from $13 to $1,725. Good quality beef bull calves, still selling pretty strong from $1,400 to $1,800. Well, we are nearing the end of the week here. Our auction this morning on Equity Stratford does start at 10:30. Of course, we'll be here for marketing day, including market cattle and the baby calves. Just a reminder, our next area auction will be next Tuesday here at Stratford. We do have a complete herd dispersal for that sale next Tuesday. The sale catalog is available on the website. And also, next feeder sale will be next Wednesday. So we're rolling right through July here, Bob. And with that, I'll send her back to you. And I haven't decided yet if I'm going to come out to the show today or not. But if it would be, it'd be early in the morning because actually, other than the smoke, the haze or whatever you want to call it, it's nice this morning, 63 degrees. Not too bad.
0: Yeah, not too bad. No, we're going to be out there this afternoon, but maybe we will see you out there. Otherwise, we'll talk to you in the morning.
17: You bet. And we'll enjoy the day. And, well, I don't know. I'm going to ask you, how do you, I imagine you have to come over on 29, but that's a nightmare, isn't it?
0: Well, I'll tell you, it was a nightmare. I felt sorry for people going east yesterday afternoon. We went back. There was something in a ditch, and traffic was backed up almost all the way from out of Lake Wasota all the way back into Chippewa Falls almost. So it was nasty. But, well, we can deal with some of the cones. That's not a problem. At least we keep moving. So we'll get over there.
17: Yeah, right.
0: We'll see you over there maybe later on, Jerry. Have a good one.
17: All right, you guys too. And enjoy the day. And I missed the weather. Are we going to hit like in the middle 80s today again?
0: 89. Cooling off to 89. Mm. So that'll be a good one. So again, be careful out there. Board of Trade yesterday, world situation, had the markets higher. The straits all over are closed and open, closed, who knows. Overnight, December corn up a penny at 470. The oats up 3 at 364. The wheat up 7 at 699. November beans up 2, back over $12, 1204. October meal up 210 a ton at 318.60 at the elevators today.
1: Cash priced corn and loyals at $4 even with soybeans at 1122. In Arcadia, that cash priced corn is 396 with soybeans at 1154. And in Chippewa Falls, cash price corn is 382 with soybeans at 1121.
0: Looking at the DTN screen, corn about 8 cents higher, soybeans about 10 cents higher today. Golden Plump corn is 395 at Baldwin, Durand, Elmwood, 387 on the corn, 1110 on the beans. At Mondovi and Osseo, 382 on the corn, 1110 on the beans. Fall Creek, 357 and 1085. Elk Mound corn, 385, beans 1120. At Sparta, 389 for the corn, 1107 on the beans. At the ethanol plants today, corn at Boyceville, $4 a bushel. Stanley, 389 in Richmond at 392. Barrel cheese, 160 unchanged. Blocks down a penny, 159.5. Butter down 5.5 at 158.5. July class 3 unchanged, 1576. August up 3 at 1704. September up 8 at 1744. October up a nickel at 1766. November down 2 at 1789. And again, if you're going to Farm Technology Days, be careful. Jill and I will be there. We'll have the booth open this afternoon. You can win some hogs. You can win freezers. Lots of things going on. So again, enjoy the day. Just be careful.
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0: Hello, I'm your announcer, John Williard. Good morning and welcome to the day. This is the Wax Morning Show with the entire usual cast of unusuals. Someday the recipient of numerous industry awards. Maybe. And now, Alex and Morgan.
1: Good morning. I have an exciting announcement.
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12: 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It's showtime.
13: Wax 104.5, good morning. And it's another summer day here in West and Central Wisconsin. We've added a new wrinkle. We'll talk about that. Morgan, good morning.
14: Hey, you want to feel better about your life?
13: Yeah, you can tell the story.
14: Yeah, I will, just because usually comparison is the thief of joy, but not in this case. I love my sister. I mean, I do. We grew up hearing from my great-grandma, it could always be worse, but sometimes I think it can't be.
13: Oof, this is like my worst nightmare.
14: So I head over to her house yesterday. We're taking the girls somewhere, and I get out, and immediately she yells, "Don't touch the dog," because I'm a dog person, you know. And Dottie, they have a little dog, and she always comes up to me, and I say hi, and she said, "Don't touch the dog." And I said, "Oh, I smell her. She got sprayed by a skunk." Turns out she went and bothered a skunk by the AC unit.
13: The outdoor.
14: The skunk sprayed the AC unit, and now the skunk smell is literally getting
13: permeated
14: everywhere through their house, through the AC. Yeah. So how do you get it out of the house? She sent me a text last night that said, I can't even, the house.
13: The whole house.
14: The whole house.
13: It's going to be like that for.
14: And you can't turn the AC off right now.
13: Right.
14: Because it's sweltering.
13: Well, I do have good news for her.
14: Do you?
13: The extreme heat warning has been canceled.
14: Oh, see, Ash, stop now.
13: Yeah, stop your complaining.
14: Come on.
13: Could be worse.
14: Could be worse, Grandma says.
13: But we've added to that all this smoke. And my goodness, not just, you know, it was a couple of years ago we had this smoke thing. And we're like, oh, pretty sunset. Mm-hmm. And then people who have, you know, breathing conditions were affected. But this is, I think this is infinitely worse than that. Especially, I noticed in northern Dunn County where we live, it's worse than, it's not a contest, but worse than here, even in Eau Claire.
14: Yeah.
13: To the point where people like me, I'm like, I feel it. You know what I mean?
14: And we were in Duluth yesterday, and it was thick. I mean, it smelled like a bonfire. You could barely see in Duluth.
13: So, on day number one of Country Jam, we have Sunny and Smokey. That'd be a good morning show right there, wouldn't it? A good country, like classic country morning show.
14: Who is who?
13: Sunny. You would be Sunny and Smokey.
14: Okay, what are you then? You're just here for fun?
13: I'm just here to wave. Yeah.
14: Okay.
13: High of 89 today. We start the day at 66. Woof. It does feel obviously a little bit better because if you have your house set, you know, we've been putting it down like 73-ish. I don't know if that's good or bad. People get mad. I don't know. But then you walk outside and like, hey, 66. That's too bad. But then we're going to add some sun, heat, and humidity. So, yeah, we have smoke. We're going to add some stickiness tomorrow, 93. So we'll let Derek cover all this for crying out loud. It's just,
14: he's not any happier than you are.
13: No, it's not. Today's July 16th, National Personal Chef Day. Wouldn't that be nice?
14: Yeah.
13: You just walk home. Everything's World Snake Day. What's you're not a fan of the snakes, right?
14: I think they should be exactly where they are on their own.
13: No, but if someone said, here, hold my snake.
14: What?
13: You would shy away from that.
14: Grass snake or anaconda? There's a lot of wiggle room there.
13: I once knew a guy who's holding some kind of rock guy. This is such a weird story. Someday I'll tell the whole story. But one of the things was he had an albino python. And he would come, when I worked at a different radio station, he would come in and he would bring his albino python. And one day we went to visit him before the show because he was at a hotel area thing. And then he said, come here, look at my bathroom. I'm like, I don't want to see your bathroom. And he had two of them just in the tub. I'm like, this has gotten beyond weird.
14: Okay, you might not know this, but we both have a python story. Anybody that went to high school during a certain time in Voiceville and had Mr. Scrovey for science remembers there was a python in the classroom with us. And he would, at all times? Yeah, and he would let her out to crawl around.
13: Walk around. Do you hear me? Just yeah. Walking around. Okay. It is National Corn Fritter Day. My mom used to make great corn fritters. She put raisins in my

0: actually like raisins. Then you put maple syrup on them. Oh, man, those are good. National Funnel Cake Day. Okay. Guinea Pig Appreciation Day. There you go. National Stick Shift Day.
1: I don't have a noise for that. Oh, wait, I do.
0: Yeah, grinding gears. On this date in 1439, in an effort to stop the spread of disease, kissing is banned in England. People aren't doing that around here either. It's too hot. Too hot, sticky, and smoky to be kissing around here. On this date in 1935, Oklahoma City became the first U.S. city to install parking meters. Everyone is thrilled about this, I'm sure.
1: Lovely Rita.
0: What is it with the tax man, too? That song, too. Mm-hmm. If you use the street, I'll tax your feet. Something like that. We'll find a way to get you.
1: Beatles, by the way, guys.
0: What did I say?
1: No, that's clarified. We're just talking.
0: Well, just throwing out stoned up Beatles references. On this day in 1951, The Catcher in the Rye by J.D. Salinger was published for the first time. Never read it.
1: Alden Caulfield. Really, really? One of my favorite books
0: We probably were supposed to in high school. I just never got around to it. Give me the cliff notes, Mr. Davis. On this date in 1969, Apollo 11, the first space mission to the land, astronauts on the moon launched from Kennedy Space Center in Florida. On its way to the moon, sure it was. Anyway, that's a whole different thing, too. On this date in 1996, Michael Jackson was paid to perform at the Sultan of Brunei's birthday party. $15 million.
1: Michael Jackson is having a resurgence with the younger generation now.
0: Yeah, with the movie. On this date in 2004, Martha Stewart sentenced to 5 months in prison and 5 months of home confinement for lying about a stock sale. That's that old meme where her and her good buddy Snoop Dogg, mm-hmm. they're like, one of these is a convicted felon. Spent time in prison. The other one is Snoop Dogg. And finally, on this date in 2005, the sixth Harry Potter book, Harry Potter and the Half-Blood Prince, was released. It became the fastest-selling book in history. Fans bought over 250,000 books per hour.
1: Whoa.
0: you can't even wrap your head around that.
1: And
0: your
1: love
0: sister
1: books.
0: Was a pothead, wasn't she?
1: Potter, yeah, still pothead, is. Potter. She does love her Harry Potter.
0: Well, she's not reading indoors with a skunk smell, that's for sure. All right, we're going to talk with Derek coming up in just a second. 6:16, let's do some news, shall we?
1: And we'll start with headlines that don't take us too far from our area. Of course, the obvious being air quality. That's now been extended, and we'll hear those details with Derek coming up. And stories that we're circling back to. You may have wondered what happened with that incident in Hawkins, and we can now tell you that the victims are identified as three family members who were found dead earlier this month in that home in Russ County. It was on Poplar Road after a welfare check. Their authorities found Rocky Griffith, Lona Kelly, dead from a gunshot wound, and traced back to their son, Chad Griffith, also found with a self-inflicted gunshot wound. They believe that his parents were killed by him before he took his own life. In headlines that take us to the courts, you likely remember a former Eau Claire North High School teacher accused of sexually assaulting a student. They're now facing more child sex crimes. Nadia Horn was first charged earlier this year over allegations involving two victims in March, and she now faces new charges. This is after prosecutors say they found a third victim later identified through a search of her phone. That person was a freshman at North High School. And from air quality to water boils, that's what we're talking about in Menominee. They first had a ban issued for water and irrigation on lawns. Now it's a boil order in effect for the city. They issued a precautionary boil water advisory following a significant loss of pressure. And you're thinking, what's the connection? Well, if there's lower water pressure, that risks for contamination goes up. So they put that boil order in effect. You can find details online, 715newsroom.com. And when it comes to forecast details, those are on tap next with Derek on Wax 104.5.
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0: 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Let's say good morning to our 13 First Alert meteorologist, Derek Tallman. Good morning.
6: Good morning.
0: Just laughing at my own cleverness here.
1: Smoke on the water?
0: Smoke on the water, deep purple.
6: Nice. I see what you did there.
0: I'm a funny guy. The thing is, normally I don't bring attention to it. It's just for my own little amusement that we do this. But so you have the good news is you've dropped the extreme heat warning.
6: We have. We got rid of the heat alerts altogether for now, but it's from one extreme to the other. Now we're dealing with thick wildfire smoke.
0: Yeah, we can't catch a break. I like tonight, there's smoke and fog. How does that even, who wins? How does that I can't even comprehend that.
6: Yeah, I'm not a fan of the Weather Service forecast. They do that kind of stuff, but I'm mainly expecting haze and smoke. Probably not much in the way of fog.
0: Plus, it's going to be dark, so you're not
1: going to be. Fight.
6: Exactly.
0: Yeah, I don't know who would win there.
6: At the end of the day, it all meshes together. It looks like the same stuff.
0: All right. But even though we're kind of making light of the smoke, there are obviously people with breathing issues that this is super serious for them. So we'll talk about that in just a second here.
4: Whoop, Derek Hales. Whoop, Derek Hales. Whoop, Derek Hales. Whoop, Derek Hales.
1: Well, if you are inside today with plans to stay there for a while, what's your favorite board game?
0: Oh, yeah, we talked about this?
6: I actually have a few, but recently it's been Ticket to Ride.
0: We were just talking about Beatles songs.
6: No, there you go. Well, it's a fun train game. Basically, the object is to connect as many cities with your trains as possible. And at the end of the game, you can try and go for the longest train across the board. And it's basically, you can do it across different parts of the world. We currently have the United States version, but you can do European, and there's some other ones. It's really fun. My wife and I love to play.
1: So you have to set it up geographically accurately, like it's a real map.
6: Yeah, so it's actually a real old-time map of the United States, and basically it's got all of these different railroads across the U.S., and you can pick your destinations. There's destination cards, and the goal of the game is to be able to connect your trains from one city to another successfully. However, your opponent can actually put trains down and block your railroad to the point never make it there. So
1: it's like an all-aboard game.
6: Yes, exactly. It's kind of like Risk, but trains.
0: I was gonna say Risk makes choo-choo dominance.
6: I love that term, choo-choo dominance. There we go.
0: All right, let's get into this because suddenly you're not just you're in charge of atmospheric conditions, not just weather. But I mean, weather plays a part in this because obviously the wildfires are what, northwestern Minnesota and Canada, but the wind's just right, right?
6: Yeah, the fires are largely along the boundary waters there in Minnesota. We've seen around 55,000 acres being burned, and these fires continue all the way into the Ontario province of Canada. So these are the source regions of the wildfire smoke that we're currently seeing, and smoke indeed does have an impact on our weather. We're going to see the results of that today alone. Originally, it seemed like we are going to reach the low 90s, but now with this thicker smoke in place, that's going to limit our highs to the upper 80s this afternoon. And while we're not ruling out the possibility of an isolated pop-up shower or thunderstorm as the first day of Country Jam gets going, the smoke alone is actually likely to hinder those chances altogether. Nonetheless, be on the lookout for it through the day. We are going to have hazy sunshine. That air quality alert continues through at least noon today, but it is likely that the Wisconsin DNR will probably extend that through at least tomorrow morning. Our air quality going to be very poor, so make sure to take care of yourselves. As we go into tonight, hazy, mostly clear, maybe a stray shower early down to 69, and then for tomorrow, could still see some haze around during the morning, but we should see some dry lasting improvements tomorrow afternoon as a front lifts north and northeast across the state. We are going to have mostly sunny skies and it is going to be hotter up to around 93. Over the weekend, sunshine prevails. High temperatures both Saturday and Sunday well in the 80s. And while that remains the case next Monday, with a slight chance of storms in the forecast, we'll finally see this pattern break, whereas by next Tuesday and Wednesday, it is going to be a lot more seasonable, high temperatures in the low 80s. Right now in Eau Claire, it's currently 66 degrees. I'm 13 First Alert meteorologist Derek Dahlman. It's

0: 4.5, Zach John King is his name. Get to drinking. Zach John King, supposed to be a country gem, had to cancel some of those plans, so he won't be with us. But they've replaced him, so we'll still have all the good music from these up-and-comers, these newcomers.
1: Yes. I like them.
0: It is day number one, and we say this every year as far as heading out there. There's parking and driving directions. Best thing is take shuttles, man. It's really, you hear us say it every year. Maybe it goes in one ear and out the other, but smart move is just taking shuttles. There's nine routes covering hotels across Eau Claire, Chippewa Falls, and Menominee even.
1: Super slick.
0: Easiest way. It's $20 per day, $15 for the whole, $50 for the whole weekend. Runs from 12:30 until the grounds are clear after their final encore, so it's just the best way to go, especially if you don't want to find your car and you want to maybe want to indulge a little bit, all those things. So it's going to start today. It's going to be fun. Come visit us up in High Country. It's going to be popular up there today because of the air conditioning and you know, getting out of the smoke. So we'll hope to see you up there. Coming up, we've got $240.
1: Ooh,
0: on a Hy-Vee card with Brian.
1: That happened.
0: I like that question. We're going to do for you just in a little bit here.
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0: Spam recently launched their very first hot dog at the National Restaurant Association show. I'm like, well, why not?
1: This is Spam dog?
0: Yeah, why not? I mean, they're basically kind of like a hot dog anyway. So one person who tasted the hot dog at the show said, it tastes like the savory, salty, and slightly sweet flavor of Spam Classic. So many S's.
1: The Spam Classic.
0: Yes.
1: All right.
0: Domino's Pizza out with a new dessert called S'mores Lava Cake. Yeah.
1: All right.
0: 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I like how it's, you know, for the, some things are, you know, because it's a franchise. 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You always wonder how they make that decision. 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
1: Oh, man. I want to try the periwinkle.
0: Flavors include fruit punch soda inspired by razzmatazz, orange and cream soda inspired by sunset orange, pineapple cream soda inspired by dandelion. I'm losing this. Green apple soda inspired by Granny Smith apple. That makes sense. Berry lemonade soda inspired by Robin's egg blue. And Foo-foo berry soda, inspired by Razzle Dazzle Rose. So they didn't go with a lot of the classics. They went with the crazy ones.
1: Kind of like this. I saw the other day Skittles now has liquid drinks. Like if you like purple Skittles, you can. Can you picture drinking a whole bottle of purple Skittles?
0: Oof. My mouth's puckering.
1: Your spit gets thick.
0: Thick spit. Campbell's is out with protein soups. Protein having its moments too. Each can is 20 grams of protein and a bone broth base. The can costs $3.19 each. Flavors include homestyle chicken and rotini Italian style wedding. Oh, I haven't had that in a long time. Lemon pepper chicken, Southwest black bean, and Mediterranean lentil. A lot of foods, food and drink stuff there with our things you need to know this morning. 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
10: The Milwaukee Brewers made a move to bolster their pitching staff yesterday, acquiring right-hander Lance McCullers Jr. and left-hander Colton Gordon from the Houston Astros. McCullers is a former All-Star and two-time World Series champion, while Gordon gives Milwaukee another left-handed arm as the Brewers continue to deal with injuries in their rotation. On the pitch, Argentina is headed to the FIFA World Cup Championship match after knocking off England 2-1 in the semifinals yesterday. Argentina will now face Spain in Sunday's World Cup final. And locally, the Eau Claire Express return to Carson Park tonight for a matchup with the Minnesota Mud Puppies, and it's another tailgate Thursday night. So join us for a tailgate hangout before the game starts at 6:35. And that's a quick look at your sports for this Thursday morning. For Sports Talk 105.1, I'm Dan Casper.
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1: There is a massive heat dome covering the country, and here in New York, it was almost 100 degrees. It was so hot in New York City, people were fighting over the wet seat on the subway. They're like, hey, you've been there for 3 minutes. This morning at Starbucks, they ordered a coffee, and they asked, do you want it iced, or are you insane? And I go, what?
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0: And yep, we kick off a little party today. Well, there's a couple of parties going on. For you rockers, you're going maybe to Rural Cadott for Rockfest, but we've got Country Jam here. And if you go just to countryjamwi.com, you'll see the page, and then there will be a pop-up real quick that hopefully you subscribe, because they have a newsletter which will help you if there's any changes or things like that, and there's ways for you to keep in the know, whether it's weather or smoke or anything kind of related. So it is going to kick open today. We've got a great lineup. We will be up in the High Country building, which is, you know where that's, just like the name implies, up on the hill there. And I think they're going to keep the garage door shut, not only because they're going to air condition that place, but also so we can keep the smoke out. So come visit us. I know you'll want to get out of the heat and come see. There's going to be great bands in there. In fact, Kelsey Hart's going to be there today, so come visit us. We've got the wheel for prizes we're going to be spinning, and the Twisted Tea stage is going to have a lot of great acts. Our area up there, you can't miss it. There's a ginormous sign, the biggest sign ever in the world, I think. It's brought to you by Roto-Rooter, Swim Right Pools and Spas, Stimatic, Amundsen's Appliance, and White City Glass.
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0: The pot has been growing on this. It's not the best way to say it. The amount. $240 on a high V card. Can we do it today? I think we've got a good shot at this today. My confidence level is pretty high, so get ready. Some people are already calling. I see the lines blinking. So let's see what we're working with. People were asked, what's something simple that you still have to stop and think about every time? You know, you've known it forever, but your brain still needs a second. I'm going to give you the top two answers because they're so obvious. Knowing your left from your right, every once in a while, got to make the thing with your left hand, that makes an L. Or having to think about north, south, east, and west. Those are the top two. Those are the things, you know, pretty much no matter who you are, maybe not the left and right so much, but for sure the north, south, east, and west, just about everybody has to stop and orient themselves. Sunrise is over there, so that would make that east, and the north is over there, that kind of thing. So these are things that, simple things, that you still have to stop and think about every time, whether you tell people or not. What's number three? What comes next on this one? We can do this. 715-835-WAX, 715-835-9299. I wasn't sure there's going to be a top 10 list on this survey, but lo and behold, there's a number of them. You call, and we'll hopefully get the chance to talk with you. Like I said, the phone lines are ringing. I'll talk with our first caller and see if that person gets it. If so, we're done. That person's happy. $240 on a Hy-Vee card. If not, and the phones are cooperative, we'll forge on to the second caller. If that person doesn't get it, then we'll go to the text line. So we'll scroll back and get the very first text guest listed. Probably in there already, but don't let that dissuade you. But we'll get the very first text guest. See if that person gets it. If we get that far. Then after that, I want to read your text. So even if you're not the first person texting in, be a part of the show. Put your first name and where you're texting from, because we'll read a bunch of these just past 7 o'clock. But we want to get a winner today. 715-835-WAX. That's the number to call and text. Good luck.
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2: Well, good morning. Here's what we're learning today. Shall we start with the obvious? All I need is the air that I breathe. And what is with the air that we breathe? Wildfires. Canada and Minnesota have wildfires burning now that are causing air quality issues across much of the U.S., obviously in our area as well. And we can expect more of the same today. They did extend the air quality alert in our area. In other headlines, looking at a case from last week in Hawkins, we now have updates. Authorities are identifying three family members found dead. Deputies were responding to a welfare check at a home on Poplar Road in Hawkins when they found Rocky Griffith and Lona Kelly dead from gunshot wounds. It's their son, Chad Griffith, who was also found dead from a self-inflicted gunshot wound. Investigators believe Chad killed his parents before taking his own life. Well, a former Eau Claire High School North teacher accused of sexually assaulting a child is facing more child sex crimes. Nadia Horn was first charged earlier this year over allegations involving two victims. You likely remember that case from March. Fast forward to the most recent, she now faces new charges after prosecutors say there was a third victim identified during a search of her phone. That person was a freshman at North High School at the same time. And we're dealing with air quality issues, that smoky haze out there. And now let's flip to another element, water. A boil order is in place for Menominee. The city issued a precautionary boil water advisory, and the reason is because there's a loss of pressure within portions of the municipal water system. They say that loss of pressure can increase the risk of contamination. You can find details online, by the way, 715newsroom.com. What do you think? Your eyes kind of itch, the smoky haze is in your throat, there's a boil water ban in Menominee. Things are a little bit weird right now. Could use a little luck.
3: After 34 draws, the Mega Millions has rolled over again. Friday's jackpot estimated to be $672 million. The mathematical odds of winning that jackpot are really small, about 1 in 290 million. But when you buy that $5 ticket, you're really buying the dream. Quitting your job, buying a house, buying a new car, something fancy, and a couple of trips. First class, of course. The drawing is Friday at 8 p.m. I'm Bree Tennis.
2: Let's hear those odds again, Bree.
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14: Thick wildfire smoke and haze continue across the area this morning with no end in sight through the day. Therefore, we are going to have poor air quality, and an air quality alert does remain in effect through at least noon, though that will likely be extended. In the midst of all this, mostly sunny, an isolated shower or storm possible this afternoon up to 89. Otherwise, tonight, hazy, mostly clear, 69. On 13 First Alert, meteorologist Derek Dahlman.
0: Yep, we do have that smoke, and as it gets lighter and lighter, you're seeing it again. It didn't dissipate overnight, and further north it's obviously worse since that's where it's coming from, but we do have those advisories. The extreme heat warning has been canceled, like we heard from Derek, so that's the good news. We are at 66.
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0: We are going to come back and get some guesses here. How about that? We've got a nice an amount on this, $240 on the Hy-Vee card. People were asked, what's something simple that you still have to stop and think about every time? Like, you've known forever, but your brain still needs a second. Number one, knowing your left and right, and then having to think about north, south, east, and west. We're looking for what comes after that. Guesses next. 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
1: All right, like the question, and I like the amount that we're trying to give away here, $240 on a Hy-Vee card. People were asked, what's something simple that you still have to stop and think about every time? And this is probably stuff you don't, you know, tell other people. You're like, oh yeah, and still have to stop and try and figure that out. You've known it forever. Your brain still needs a second. I gave the top two answers because they're really obvious. Knowing your left from your right. Every once in a while. I know what they are, but every once in a while, you're like, wait, no. Okay. And then having to think about north, south, east, and west. That's number two. So we're looking for what comes next. See if we can get this today. Who's this?
2: This is Ruth.
1: Ruth. Good morning, Ruth. Where's home for you?
2: Glenflora, Wisconsin.
1: From Glenflora. It sounds like a beautiful place to live. Is it smoky in Glenflora?
2: It is a little bit. Yep.
1: Okay. Not as bad, but have you ever gotten through before? I don't remember having a lot of Ruths on our years and years of doing this.
2: I don't believe so, no.
1: Well, welcome to the program. I'm always extra nice if you're a first-time caller. After that, all bets are off. All right. What came to mind here, Ruth? What's something that simple they still stop and think about every time?
2: Phone numbers, dialing a phone number.
1: Number seven is close. Your own phone number. I have to stop and think of mine because even though I'm excited, you never call yourself. But yeah, other people's phone numbers, I don't even know if I have many in my mind. The one I have my old landline home phone number from growing up. But other than that, that's not on there. But number seven is at least your own phone number. We appreciate you calling today and being a part of the show.
2: Yep, thank you. Bye.
1: Hi, X104. Who is this?
3: Oh, this is Shelly Alex.
1: Shelly Alex. No, wait, you said Shelly Alex. Shelly from Stratford.
3: Yeah, that's right. Right,
1: yep. Well, unlike Ruth, you are one of our regulars, aren't you?
3: Yes, I am. Yeah.
1: How many times have you won with us? Has it been a couple times?
3: Actually, twice. Yeah.
1: Twice.
3: Yeah, I've won twice.
1: What was
3: I've gotten through and be successful too, but yeah, I've won twice.
1: What was your top amount? Your biggest haul?
3: 200, yeah.
1: Well, this would top that. Let's do this. We had Ruth with a great guest. She said phone numbers, and number seven is your own phone number, so that was a good one. Something simple you still have to stop and think about every time. What came to mind for you here, Shelly?
3: I'm just spelling simple words.
1: Yeah, well, you remember some of those things from, like I before E, which only applies in certain cases anyway, so even some of those don't even make sense. Let's see. Spelling's not on here. You're right, though. That is something that we should have known. They're simple, and sometimes you have to stop and make sure you're, there, and they are, making sure you get those right. We always love when you call in, and we appreciate you being
3: a part
1: of the show.
3: Take care. You too. Bye-bye.
1: Let's go back and scroll back at text guess here. I think this is another new name here. First person in. Bree from Wamondi. I like the rhyming. She said lefty, loosey, tighty, righty. And that is number six, which way to tighten or loosen something. So that is on there. So we know number one is knowing your left from your right. Having to think about north, south, east, and west. Number three, how many days are in each month? You still have to do that? 30 days has to take. It's another one of those simple things we learned long ago, but maybe you don't do it out loud, but in your mind, you have to figure out, let's see, July has 31, because he did the little rhyme thing. So that was number three. We're going to go over the rest of this list, but more importantly, we're going to go over your text, too, coming up. And we'll do that just by 7 with Morgan.
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1: There's a woman named Lucinda. She posted a video of an older airport worker, okay, because he was badly limping, and she asked people if anyone could help him retire. The man was identified as James Blair, a 64-year-old veteran dealing with some serious knee problems, set up a GoFundMe campaign, and pretty soon it raised almost $184,000.
5: I saw out the window. What really was hard for me was just the conditions he was in, and I didn't even know his story at that point. Immediately when I sat on the airplane was, if anybody knew who he was, could we get him retired?
6: My plan was to work until I can't work. All these people that are helping, somebody that they've never known. It's amazing. I mean, God works in mysterious ways.
1: Well, the whole GoFundMe thing is such a really cool thing because, it's not just local people trying to scrape money together. The people nationally and all over the world can help people. And this is one of those great instances. I love this story. Good Stuff Story this morning. 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

0: 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We stand every morning for the Pledge of Allegiance. Here's today's school with a pledge.
1: Wax 104.5 stands for America. That's why every morning just after 7, we feature a different area school class reciting the Pledge of Allegiance. Here's your morning Pledge of Allegiance.
2: Good morning, I'm Mrs. Broggy from Osseo Fairchild Elementary, and this is my third grade class saying the Pledge of Allegiance.
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0: great way to start the day. Another thing that's good about the day, you've made it to Thursday. Another good thing is, yeah, it's day number one of Country Jam. Then we have the smoke issue, which will be a factor, definitely. It's not just, oh, hey, look, the sky's a different color. And even if you have decent lung capacity, could be an issue. We'll talk that coming up in just a bit on Wax 104.
1: Turn the quiet up. Turn the noise down.

0: Wax 104.5 and the Wax 104.5 morning show. And there you go. But Canada and Minnesota are doing. Smoke a little smoke.
1: It is blowing this way.
0: It's bad. I'm looking at the air quality data, which you can find. It's as about as bad as it can get right now. Now, according to this one I'm looking at from IQ Air, I don't know what that means. It is bad now. 250 coarse particles. Parts per million. I don't know all the. Anyway, this is the number. The bigger number is worse. The small, you know, things like that. It does get better. It doesn't dissipate completely, but it definitely, if we're at 250 and you know that big number's bad by this afternoon, like 4 o'clock, 92. So according to this, it will get better, but it's bad out there. And some of the worst air I can remember from, because we had a couple of years ago all those wildfires, and it was just pretty sunsets kind of thing.
1: Yeah.
0: But now it's definitely serious. So take that into mind, whatever you're doing today. The good news is the extreme heat warning has been canceled.
1: All right.
0: Derek said that is almost related. It is related to the smoke because the sun would be really beating down on us, but the smoke is dissipating.
1: Covering that a bit,
0: so
1: yeah.
0: Okay, well, we'll take that, but that. We get that. So it is day number one of Country Jam. Everyone's excited. Let's not have to deal with all that smoke by this afternoon, okay? Mm-hmm. All right, we had an interesting question for Brain Starter. We had $240 on the line with a Hy-Vee card. What's something simple that you still have to stop and think about every time? And maybe not like to other people, you don't tell you do this, but I think these are fairly universal. Number one answer, knowing your left from your right.
1: Ah.
0: Sometimes it's still...
1: Got to put the fingers up.
0: Put the left hand, make the L. Which way is it? Of course, then you have to know which way an L goes. You know what I mean?
1: Right. There's two steps to that process.
0: Having to think about north, south, east, and west is number two. I still have to orient myself. I'm like, okay, if I'm somewhere, I look at the sun, comes up there, so that means north would be that way, so I still have to do that, too. We were looking for what came next. I didn't know we were going to get this many answers, so this is cool. Looking for number three on this list, we had a first-time caller, Ruth from Glen Flora, got through, and she said...
2: Phone numbers, dialing a phone number.
0: Yeah, and oddly enough, number seven was your own
1: phone number. Yes, I had to give my own phone number recently, and I'm like, wait, that's wrong. Hold on, I got to start over.
0: I know the 715.
1: Right? Like, give you my parents' landline from a kid.
0: Right. I still know that. Shelley from Stratford.
3: I'm just spelling simple words.
0: Okay. Yeah, because our language, English language, is just bizarre.
1: And not to mention spell check.
0: Right.
1: You're lean heavy on that. I'm like, I'll get in the ballpark.
0: I think maybe a first-time texter was our very first texter that got through. Bree from Wamandi, which rhymes. She said Lefty Loosey, Tidy Ready, which was on the list, and that it was number six.
1: Great answer.
0: Let's go through some more of your text guesses, because we love when you are part of the show. Military time, someone said, too.
1: That has not come easy.
0: What is 20 o'clock? I'm like, okay, I know 19 is 7, so 8 o'clock is 20. I still have to think about that. Donna from Rural Owen said birthdays.
1: Yes.
0: Okay, yeah. The alphabet or alphabetical order, someone said.
1: I still say it through my head every time if I have to put something, A, B, C, D, F. Okay, got it.
0: Kristen from Altoona said simple math. Yeah. Leslie from Mondovi, names. Figuring out someone's first name. There you go. Mm-hmm. Everyone's looking at me, aren't they? Spelling words, Becca from Baronet. Where the sun rises and sets, Lorian from Elmwood. Parallel parking, Chris from Hickson. Still have to think about that. Okay, I see what you mean then. Which way to put your turn signal on? Okay, because down is left, up is right on cars. Okay, I get that. Telling time on an analog clock, Brittany from Rib Lake. I imagine that's becoming more and more difficult for the younger generation. The difference between B and D.
1: Oh, the way it faces.
0: I didn't know what that was. Jamie from Shetek. Passwords, Dana from Menominee. Which side the gas tank is on? Laurie from Plover. I think that's coming up on you. Passwords. No, we had that. Now, which word to use, like two or there or there
1: grammar.
0: Or they are? Crystal from Osseo. Social Security number. Princeton from Menominee. Is that your name? It's a very regal name, Princeton. Your age, Margaret from Greenwood. I don't mean, not because you're not remembering well, but I still have to stop and think sometimes. I'm like, wait, am I, well, this or this? I'm not saying
1: after anything. A certain age, yeah.
0: And then Mr. Bistel got through today.
1: Oh, what do we have?
0: Which way to turn the wheels when parking on a hill?
1: He schooled me in that recently, too.
0: He's drilling down on it. I would have to stop and think about that, too. I think that way. Okay, yeah.
1: If you're going up, it's left, up, up, and away. He has a mnemonic thing. In fact, he's getting t-shirts made.
0: Okay.
1: You know you're behind the wheel. Yeah.
0: Mr. Bistel, if you're listening, and you can safely text us, give us your remembering, your phrase.
1: Yeah, it's something about done right.
0: But the number three answer. Again, number one is knowing your left from your right. Number two, having to think about north, south, east, and west. Number three, you still have to say it in your mind. How many days are in each month?
1: Yep.
0: I still have to.
1: 30 days has September, April, June, and November.
0: February, who knows? No one knows. No, February doesn't.
1: February messing everyone up.
0: Whether daylight saving time is spring forward or fall back.
1: Mm-hmm.
0: Still say that thing in your mind. Which faucet is hot and which is cold? Okay. Those are universal, but maybe every once in a while you have to think about which way to tighten or loosen. We said your own phone number, how old you are, number 8, which side your vehicle's gas door is on, and then how to traverse a roundabout was also on there. Yeah, just, did you get it?
1: Down right is done right. So if you're down parking downhill, you turn them to the right.
0: Okay, that makes sense.
1: That's done right.
0: And if you're up a hill, then you
1: up and away.
0: Crank the wheels to the left. Yep. I'm doing it here in the studio. Yeah, that makes perfect sense. Down right is
1: done right.
0: Done right, okay.
1: Thank you, Done Right Driving School.
0: Learned something today.
1: And you could get it on a t-shirt soon.
0: I like that too. All right, next time we play, we will have $260 on a Hy-Vee card. Right now, 717. How about some news? You going to talk about smoke?
1: Well, we can do that. And as you might imagine, what you see and feel out there when you take that big breath is going to stick around for a while. Air quality, not great, to say the least. And the reason is wildfires tracing back to the Ontario area of Canada and then also boundary waters. Too, as that acreage continues to burn, we're getting the fallout of that smoke, and that will continue, should pick up and lift a little bit by the middle of the day. But again, if you have elderly parents or super young kids, any respiratory issues, definitely not good to spend long periods of time outside right now. As we look to other headlines that update cases, you may remember it's authorities who are now identifying 3 family members that were found dead earlier this month. This was after a welfare check at a home in Hawkins. We now know Rocky Griffith and Lona Kelly died from gunshot wounds. Investigators saying they believe their son, Chad Griffith, took the life of his parents before his own as he was found dead with a self-inflicted gunshot wound. In other headlines that take us to Menominee, a boil order is in place there. This is because of a precautionary boil water advisory following significant loss of pressure within portions of the municipal water system. So you're wondering what the connection is. Lower pressure increases the risk for water contamination. And the water pressure is challenged right now on the grid. And they say that that underground or irrigation watering is banned right now. Lawn watering, same thing. And now this boil order is in place for anything that you might be using for drinking, cooking, brushing teeth, that sort of thing. Some details online. You can get those at 715newsroom.com. And there's quite a lot going on. We have the sweltering summer heat setting in, the smoke outside, the haze. What's next? Well, could you use a little luck? The lottery would be nice.
4: After 34 draws, the Mega Millions has rolled over again. Mm. Friday's jackpot estimated to be $672 million. Mm. The mathematical odds of winning that jackpot are really small, about 1 in 290 million. But when you buy that $5 ticket, you're really buying the dream. Quitting your job, buying a house, buying a new car, something fancy, and a couple of trips. First class, of course. The drawing is Friday at 8 p.m. I'm Bree Tennis.
1: And as Lloyd Christmas would say, telling me there's a chance. 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
9: Thick wildfire smoke and haze continue across the area this morning with no end in sight through the day. Therefore, we are going to have poor air quality, and an air quality alert does remain in effect through at least noon, though that will likely be extended. In the midst of all this, mostly sunny, an isolated shower or storm possible this afternoon up to 89. Otherwise, tonight, hazy, mostly clear, 69. On 13 First Alert, meteorologist Derek Dahlman.
10: Thanks so much, Derek. Yeah, you definitely noticed that, and it's to the point where it could be a stress on your lungs, especially if you have breathing problems, but everybody is going to feel, I feel a little scratchy still. We've got that haze. We've got 68 to start the day. 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I'm Alex. Good morning.

0: Good morning. I have an exciting announcement.
1: Oh, yeah? 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
12: Maxwell 4.5, Thursday is upon us. The smoke is still here. You thought maybe, you know, that would go away overnight. No, it didn't. In fact, it's about the same. Some places even worse. It will get better as the day progresses, but it is definitely an issue. And hopefully it clears out because we've got a little music festival here at Eau Claire called Country Jam. CountryJamWI.com. We've got a very comprehensive Know Before You Go FAQ section. 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I'm looking at it now, and I can't stress this enough. Shuttles. 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
12: Categories: break me up a piece of that wasabi bar, Starbucks landfill filler, and if at first it works, do it again.
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12: There have been more than 400 different flavors of Kit Kats produced in Japan, including pear, soybean, blueberry cheesecake, green tea, and yes, wasabi Kit Kats. Mmm. Starbucks goes through an estimated 7 billion, with a B, 7 billion coffee cups per year. Wow. Finally, only two of the 20 highest-grossing 80s movies, okay? So the highest-grossing movies, two of those 20 haven't been a remake, sequel, or a prequel, okay? And that would be E.T. and Rain Man. Everyone else has had a sequel, a prequel, or a remake. Go to that well so many times to make that money, right?
15: Things that make you go...
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0: Wax 104.5. Man, that song still sounds so good. Lady A helping out on the harmonies on that one. The Old Crow Medicine Show that took an unfinished Bob Dylan song and made it into something. And Darius Rucker put a just a super cool spin on that one. Wagon Wheel. It is 7:32. It is smoky. That continues. And not just you'll notice, but even people who have no breathing issues will be affected by this. So it will dissipate as the day progresses, but it's definitely an issue now, and we'll keep an eye on it and keep you posted because you've got just regular life to deal with. But also, Morgan, people going to spend 10 hours outside with Country Jam. Rockfest is going on.
1: Yeah,
0: so
1: it doesn't slow down the summer, but it certainly puts a little bit of a hiccup in it.
0: So the reason why I was thinking about this was I was putting something in the back of her car. Actually, it was a mower. That was my push mower. I was bringing to somebody. And I noticed that now we are the family that has, I don't know, four chairs. We have the bleacher chairs. We have the regular, like, rocking outdoor chairs.
1: Ballpark like, chairs.
0: We're now that family.
1: Yep.
0: And so I was curious if you have something in your vehicle that you keep in there that says something about you that specifically or because of an instance. Okay, is what I'm looking for too.
1: I keep a little dog kit in our car in case we ever cross them. So I have like some food, some treats, a little bowl where you can go put water
0: in. Lots of poop bags.
1: Because you never know when you might come across a dog who needs a little something.
0: Or a poop bag.
1: Or a poop bag.
0: So I told people I keep a pair of cheap flip flops in my trunk because once I had a sandal break at a wedding and had to walk across a gravel parking lot barefoot. That's what we're looking for. Sarah from Eau Claire. We want specific instances like now I'm going to be prepared.
1: Travis says, yep, same morgues. I keep a dog leash in the truck because you just never know when you might come across a loose dog.
0: Right?
1: It's so true.
0: I love those. So if you've got something specific that you keep in your car because of maybe a proclivity or a thought process or an incident, we want to hear about them this morning. 715-835-WAX.
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13: The Milwaukee Brewers made a move to bolster their pitching staff yesterday, acquiring right-hander Lance McCullers Jr. and left-hander Colton Gordon from the Houston Astros. McCullers is a former All-Star and two-time World Series champion, while Gordon gives Milwaukee another left-handed arm as the Brewers continue to deal with injuries in their rotation. On the pitch, Argentina is headed to the FIFA World Cup Championship match after knocking off England 2-1 in the semifinals yesterday. Argentina will now face Spain in Sunday's World Cup final. And locally, the Eau Claire Express return to Carson Park tonight for a matchup with the Minnesota Mud Puppies, and it's another tailgate Thursday night. So join us for a tailgate hangout before the game starts at 6:35. And that's a quick look at your sports for this Thursday morning. 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

0: First chuckle of the day. 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
1: Okay, what do ticks and the Eiffel Tower have in common? They're both parasites. Parasites. Get it?
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0: Wax 104.5, good morning. Welcome to the Wax 104.5 morning show. Hey, there's smoke happening. And yes, if you're a person who suffers from some breathing issues, you will definitely need to heed this. But even if you're people who don't, like Morgan and I, I'm scratchy just from being out in a little bit. So yeah. It is an issue. We're going to hear from Derek in just a second here as far as what you need to know. It will dissipate as the day goes on, but not to completely go away. But we're curious about how bad this is going to be and affect our country jammers and our rock festers today. All right, we're talking about this because maybe there's something that happened in your life that now you carry something in your car. So we're really drilling down on some of these.
1: Nicole's is perfect. She says, a black Sharpie because I once went to a sports tournament and had to write names on water bottles and no one had one.
0: See, that's the kind of stuff I'm looking for.
1: Smart.
0: Megan from Chippewa Falls. My husband keeps a tire pressure gauge in the cup holder, checks tires like he's going to doing pit crew work at Quick Trip. Because luckily the Quick Trip ones are the best.
1: Yeah.
0: Because first of all, it's free air. Second of all, they have the thing right there on the machine, which is nice.
1: Jenna, extra deodorant because I have teen boys. I keep extra deodorant in the console.
0: Here's some more parental ones here. Ashley and Cadet. She keeps a spare pair of kids' pants in the van because one playground slide was wetter than it looked.
1: Oh.
0: See, that's the kind of thing you like. I'm not going to be burned by that again.
1: Or if you're potty training and the slide looks wetter than it should. I like this one from Eric. Says, I keep hand warmers in the glove box all year. I just lived here my whole life, decided it was time they lived there.
0: Kelly from Altoona. My husband keeps a spare belt in his truck because his broke once at work, and apparently that was traumatic enough to become a lifestyle.
1: There you go.
0: I like these. All right, is something you or your family or your husband or whatever keeps specifically in a car that's a little out of the ordinary because of an incident or a situation? You can text us 715-835-WAX.
2: 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Here's Morgan McCarthy with the news.
1: Well, good morning. Here's what we're learning today. Shall we start with the obvious?
3: All I need is the air that I breathe.
1: And what is with the air that we breathe? Wildfires. Canada and Minnesota have wildfires burning now that are causing air quality issues across much of the U.S., obviously in our area as well. And we can expect more of the same today. They did extend the air quality alert in our area. In other headlines, looking at a case from last week in Hawkins, we now have updates. Authorities are identifying three family members found dead. Deputies were responding to a welfare check at a home on Poplar Road in Hawkins when they found Rocky Griffith and Lona Kelly dead from gunshot wounds. It's their son, Chad Griffith, who was also found dead from a self-inflicted gunshot wound. Investigators believe Chad killed his parents before taking his own life. Well, a former Eau Claire High School North teacher accused of sexually assaulting a child is facing more child sex crimes. Nadia Horn was first charged earlier this year over allegations involving two victims. You likely remember that case from March. Fast forward to the most recent, she now faces new charges after prosecutors say there was a third victim identified during a search of her phone. That person was a freshman at North High School at the same time. And we're dealing with air quality issues, that smoky haze out there. And now let's flip to another element, water. A boil order is in place for Menominee. The city issued a precautionary boil water advisory, and the reason is because there's a loss of pressure within portions of the municipal water system. They say that loss of pressure can increase the risk of contamination. You can find details online, by the way, 715newsroom.com. What do you think? Your eyes kind of itch, the smoky haze is in your throat, there's a boil water ban in Menominee. Things are a little bit weird right now. Could use a little luck.
4: After 34 draws, the Mega Millions has rolled over again. Friday's jackpot estimated to be $672 million. The mathematical odds of winning that jackpot are really small, about 1 in 290 million. But when you buy that $5 ticket, you're really buying the dream. Quitting your job, buying a house, buying a new car, something fancy, and a couple of trips. First class, of course. The drawing is Friday at 8 p.m. I'm Bree Tennis.
1: Let's hear those odds again, Bree.
4: The mathematical odds of winning that jackpot are really small, about 1 in 290 million.
1: We can work with that, right, Lloyd?
5: So you're telling me there's a chance. Yeah!
1: From our 715newsroom.com, I'm Morgan McCarthy.
5: Yeah! I read you.
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7: It's a John Deere day.
0: Let's say good morning to Tony Meyer from Arcwork Motors. Good morning, Tony.
8: Well, good morning.
0: I think I talked about this on Monday a little bit. I remember, as we do, back to the COVID days when you were moving vehicles around to make the lots look fuller. You have no empty spots anywhere. In fact, I know you've got overflow places that are just green grass spaces that you're filling up.
8: Yeah, that's just it. You know, we just added some more blacktop just to keep it on, keep it out of the dirt and the mud and the dust and everything else. But we tend to start using the grass that's outside of that, you know, to park the vehicles as we get in through process and stuff. You know, the lot empties out. You'll see some holes occasionally, but they usually fill up by the next morning. So, you know, one of the things I want to remind the listeners of, we are a Carfax Advantage dealer. So when you go to our website, you can click on the Carfax report. You're going to get a free Carfax report. It's going to show you all the history of that vehicle and what's been going on with it, you know, up until the point that it's for sale on our lot. So make sure that you check that out and click that button. If you can't get through to it, get a hold of one of our salaried sales consultants. They'll get that fixed for you, and they'll send you the report directly. Also, when I'm pricing these vehicles, a lot of times the way I pick out a vehicle for the special of the day is just simply by something that I see that I go, I would sell that to a friend or a family member. Now, all our vehicles are reconditioned, you know, but, you know, beauty is in the eyes of the beholder. Some people like things a little bit different. But once in a while, I see one that I'm like, that kind of fits just about everybody. Check out this 2023 GMC Acadia. It's the SLE model. It's only got 8,700 miles on it. Here's the deal. These folks bought it brand new from us. They traded it back in. They're the type of people, they just trade every few years. It doesn't matter how many miles they have on it. It's just, it's time to trade. And so this becomes an opportunity for somebody. Being a one owner, no accidents, and all the service history that we have with it, I think it's going to make somebody a really nice vehicle. It's volcanic red tri-coat and color with a jet black interior. It is all-wheel drive. 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That's going to give you over 3,000 pounds worth of towing. 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I'm going to put it out there just $31,500. Because it's Car Bravo certified, I add 12 months, 12,000 miles to the bumper-to-bumper warranty that it had on it. You're going to get some new car financing available on this. 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
0: Volcanic red. I like that. Nice.
8: Yeah.
0: You can see it, markwardmotors.com. Then you can come see it in person, right, Tony?
8: Yeah, we're easy to find. Just take Highway 53, look for exit Markwart. It's exit 92, go up to 118th Street. The sign will point you right to us.
0: Tony Meyer, Markwart Motors this morning.
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0: 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And the good news, Derek, good morning, by the way.
11: Good morning.
0: The good news is, because of the smoke, you were able to drop the extreme heat warning.
11: Yeah, we got rid of the heat alerts altogether, so I guess that's the silver lining out of all of this, but really just a bad situation overall. Of course, we have Country Jam starting today, we have Rockfest starting today near Kedah. If you're heading out to either of those festivals, just make sure to take care of yourself as best as you can. This thicker smoke and haze not going anywhere through the day. In fact, our air quality alert does continue through at least noon today, but it is likely that that is going to be extended all the way into tomorrow morning, as that's when we're going to be dealing with the smoke. It won't be until sometime tomorrow afternoon where we finally see it clear out of the area for now. That being said, today's weather, hazy sunshine, maybe an isolated pop-up shower or storm this afternoon, but the thick smoke may actually hinder those chances altogether. We're up to around 89 degrees tonight. A stray shower possible early, otherwise mostly clear, hazy down to 69. As we head into tomorrow, a bit of haze during the morning. Outside of that, mostly sunny up to around 93 degrees. And then as we head into this weekend. We're going to enjoy more in the way of sunshine. Both Saturday and Sunday are going to feature highs in the upper 80s. Next Monday, just a small chance at a few showers and storms. We're back up to around 89 there, and then we finally see this pattern break, whereas by Tuesday and Wednesday of next week, temperatures going to be much more seasonable for a change in the low 80s, and you guessed it, that is going to come with lots of sunshine. Right now in Eau Claire, it's currently 68 degrees. I'm 13 First Alert meteorologist Derek Dahlman.

0: 4.5, good morning. This is the Wax 104.5 morning show. Well, the good news is the extreme heat warning has been canceled. And one of the precipitating facts of that, because the sun's not getting through because of the smoke. Mm-hmm. So pick your poison kind of thing. But it's not going to be as hot today. It's just the smoke that we have to deal with. All right, what do you keep in your car that's very specific maybe to you or a situation that you went through? We got some good texts here.
1: I want to hop in and ride shotgun with this person. Text in and said, every vehicle has a bottle of peanut. I like it. You never know. This one, I have a bleed kit, blood sugar in various forms, Narcan, and before you judge us, we are a family of a teacher, teen boys, and a paramedic, LOL. Gotcha. You're prepared in all arenas.
0: Okay, I like this one. Jumper cables, machete, duct tape, hammer, blanket, and a shovel. Not a serial killer, whoever this was. I wanted to make sure.
1: Sarah from Stanley says, I have several partial bottles of water in my car for hand washing. After years of Little League and football, there was never water or hand sanitizer. After you used porta potties, I can't handle it. I'm prepared, even though my kids are grown. Great life lesson, and thanks for the tip for the rest of us, Sarah. You're so right about the porta potties at tournaments. Oh.
0: Mike in Chippewa Falls, he keeps a spare sweatshirt for his wife because she says he's not cold, and it's cold 20 minutes later.
1: This text, ketchup. I went ice fishing one time. My friend forgot to bring ketchup for hot dogs. I need, all capitals, need ketchup to eat hot dogs. Decided I never wanted to suffer through ketchup loss again, so now they keep a bottle in their car.
0: Dan from Osseo, I have a squeegee in my car because the inside of my windshield fogs up and I got tired of wiping it with my sleeve. It is so interesting because you have this, it makes sense to you, but anyone else that gets in your car, especially the machete one, I'd worry about it. But it's specific to you, so text us if you have something very specific because of an incident or anything like that in your car. 715-835-WAX.
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1: Add this one over here. My inner child tries so hard, but they just can't compete with my inner duck, who also wants bread, and my inner mouse, who also wants cheese, and my inner focaccia dough, which needs to rest for at least 12 hours in a cool, dark place alone before it's ready for anything.
2: At this one over here says, sure, social media has its downsides, but I cannot say enough good things about being able to see everybody's pets without having to leave my house or speak to a human first. I really just knocked that one out of the park.
1: Yep. I like this one. At the lowest days, every 3 months, there is a moon that only occurs once every 10,000 years.
2: I love this one. Delia Kai says, life with astigmatism is more romantic because every light is a twinkle light.
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0: Wax 104.5, the feisty side of Miranda Lambert, Gunpowder and Lead. At the end of this, there's a shot glass. There you go. It's 8:11. Good morning. It is smoky out there. I haven't been outside since about 4:30 this morning. And I still have that scratchiness in my throat, and people are going to be spending all day out there, so it is definitely an issue. It will get better as the day goes on, but right now I'm looking at a site. It has gone down a little bit, and each hour I'm looking at this, Morgan, it does go down because it was pretty much maxed out as far as the parts per million or whatever you want to call it. So we'll keep an eye on that as we progress through the day. But we'll also have to be something you have to worry about throughout the day, too. So, coming up, we'll hear from our 13 First Alert meteorologist, Derek Dahlman. As I got a couple of things to know here for you, Morgan, just a scattering of things. Male World Cup soccer players, like you said this morning, that thing's still going on.
1: I guess so. What if we did the Super Bowl that long?
0: Oh,
1: there was
0: awesome.
1: That many weeks of football, yeah.
0: Yeah, Argentina, quite the success story. I told you, you know, I didn't know if I would get into it, and as it's getting this close, the Argentina story is pretty amazing, their comeback wins. But anyway, male World Cup soccer players have been wearing GPS vests that look like sports bras.
1: Hey.
0: The vests track speed, distance, and effort. The crop top design keeps the GPS pod steady between the shoulder blades. Coaches use the data to plan training and help prevent injuries.
1: Wow. So it's kind of like when you use any metrics, like an Oura Ring or a watch of some kind, but you wear it.
0: Sports bra.
1: All right.
0: So I think that's kind of cool. I like the technology stuff. A new study reveals that men are twice as likely as women to ignore someone while they are multitasking. Here's the thing which really surprised me by this. I personally, not as a, speaking for males, I just thought that we were better as dudes multitasking than women. And I, you know what I mean? I do females, you'll speak for females here. Do you feel that that's incorrect and females are better at multitasking?
1: I will say this. It's not that we're better. It's that we don't know any different. All women do is multitask. So we don't think of it as multitasking. We think of it as Thursday.
0: See, I'm picturing, I'm watching football and you're talking. And I can't do two things at once.
1: Like the teacher in Peanuts?
0: Yeah.
1: Rock.
0: Not even listening. Now, I know you're not going to be on board with this. A pair of humanoid robots.
1: Nope.
0: I can stop right there.
1: I'm out.
0: A pair of humanoid robots successfully performed gallbladder removals in pigs. That's good news so far. For the first time. Researchers say this could one day reshape surgery far beyond traditional operating rooms. You would be, no matter what, you're going to be against this.
1: I'm just not on the robot. I mean, here's, when I think robots, I think like Rosie from the Jetsons. Like, help me fold my laundry.
0: Not take your gallbladder out?
1: Not take my gallbladder out. Not until I know you better. Take me out. Let's have supper.
0: I'm torn on this because on one hand, you know, doctors and they're humans. You're having a bad day. You make a little slip. You're in a bad mood. You're not paying attention. Something like that. Things could go wrong. On the other side, I've seen the movie Terminator.
1: Okay.
0: You know what I mean? I know what robots are capable of if you'd let them have, you know, free range on everything.
1: One of my personal, and this is personally, I'm not speaking for all of anyone,
0: humanity.
1: Just myself here. I personally have so many tech hiccups. Like, I'm the queen of a phone not working or a glitch happening or
0: somehow
1: something.
0: You would affect the robot and they would take out your kidney instead of your gallbladder.
1: You've seen this, though, because you'll look at me and go,
0: I get angry with you. I'm like, why do they hate you? Why do machines hate you?
1: Because I'll just be like, I don't know, my Bluetooth won't hook up. And you're like, give me that.
0: I literally got it.
1: And you can't do it.
0: I literally had a phone for a couple of years. Oh, yeah, at least a couple of years, and it worked fine for me. Then I got a new phone, and I'm like, well, you don't use yours as much. You don't need the bells and whistles, I mean, as far as any new features that I would use. So you got my old phone, and it can't do things now because you own
1: it. And you blame me personally.
0: I'm like, how is it not hooking up to Bluetooth? It never had that problem with me.
1: So here's how it would work. We would get a 2-for-1 deal on surgery through our insurance on the robot.
0: Mine would be fine.
1: Yours would be fine. Your gallbladder would be out.
0: You have no kneecaps.
1: I'd come back without a right arm.
0: Your left eye is now green instead of blue, whatever something.
1: And somehow I got a boob job.
0: How did that happen? I don't know.
1: Woo!
0: All right, we're going to talk weather with our 13 First Alert meteorologist, Derek Dahlman. The smoke will be an issue, but it is getting a little bit better as the day wears on. We'll keep you posted on that. But right now, it's news time.
1: It is, and we'll start with headlines that update a story that you may have been wondering what happened with that. Well, we now know as victims have been identified. A family of three found dead this month in Rusk County after responding to a welfare check in July. Officers found that the three bodies and now identified them as Rocky Griffith, Lona Kelly, both dead from gunshot wounds that they believe their son, Chad Griffith, inflicted on them before taking his own life. In headlines that take us to the courts, an Eau Claire man pleads guilty in a child sexual assault case last year, with court records saying James Barbie entered a guilty plea to multiple charges, and a sentencing hearing now coming up for December 21st. Well, we have that air quality advisory out, and no surprise there. When you walk out, you can hear and smell that instantly, and it also applies to another element, water. As we go to Menominee, and a boil water advisory is issued following a significant loss of pressure within the municipal water system. So you're wondering, what is the correlation? Well, that lower pressure increases the risk for contamination. So they issue that boil order for things like making food, ice, infant formula bottles, that sort of thing. And 715newsroom.com for more details there. And let's see, we got this sweaty heat sitting on us. We have the smoke coming in to breathe. We got the water boil in a Menominee. We could all use a little luck, right?
2: After 34 draws, the Mega Millions has rolled over again. Oh. Friday's jackpot estimated to be $672 million. The mathematical odds of winning that jackpot are really small, about 1 in 290 million. But when you buy that $5 ticket, you're really buying the dream. Quitting your job, buying a house, buying a new car, something fancy, and a couple of trips. First class, of course. The drawing is Friday at 8 p.m. I'm Bree Tennis.
1: 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Hey, I wouldn't mind splitting it with you. 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
12: Hazy sunshine from thick wildfire smoke can be expected through our Thursday. An air quality alert continues for poor air quality, so just keep that in mind. We are going to have just a slight chance of a shower or storm this afternoon, up to a high of 89. As we go into tonight, a stray shower possible early, mostly clear and hazy, 69 your low, and then tomorrow mostly sunny with a high temperature of 93. On 13 First Alert, meteorologist Derek Dahlman.
0: Thank you so much, Derek. Got overcast skies, and we still have that smoky haze out there. Up a few notches, 73. Wax 104.5.

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1: All right, let's say good morning to Office Cora. Good morning.
2: Good morning. Happy Country Jam Day.
1: It's the jam day we've been waiting for since last year at this time, right?
2: I am so excited to see Travis Tritt.
1: You are a big, big fan.
2: Mm-hmm. Yep. I'm excited.
1: A lot of people are. My guy's Gary on Saturday. There are some people who are really excited about Diamond Rio.
2: Yes.
1: Who have all those hits and still sound so good. CountryJamWI.com. There's a FAQ page. Things you need to know or any questions you have. I was looking. They're very comprehensive. But I've been preaching this, shuttles are such the answer.
2: Shuttles are the way to go.
1: Parking way out there, you don't want to walk, it's dark, or you want to maybe have a couple of beverages and be super safe. It's just there's so many locations, and it's just the way to go. So countryjamwi.com.
2: It's just so much better the end of the night when you're walking through the field of vehicles trying to find your car.
1: Right.
2: A shuttle, you'll be just like, oh yeah.
1: Everyone's leaving at the same time.
2: Nice.
1: Shuttles have their own way out and in, so it makes sense. Okay, what have you got for some entertainment news?
2: Well, the trailer for I Play Rocky dropped yesterday. It tells the true story of the making of Rocky and how Sylvester Stallone had to fight to play the main character in his own movie.
1: This guy they got is really good, too. He sounds just like Sylvester Stallone.
2: He really does.
1: Because Sly isn't in it. It's somebody playing a younger him, and how they got that script off the ground.
2: Right, and wow, he's got the voice down. Although, he may have laid it on a little thick. I'm not sure if that's going to be easy to listen to for an entire movie.
1: Yeah, but when, I don't mean to argue here, but when's the last time you watched Rocky One, it was really thick.
2: It really was.
1: Comically
2: that's true. Yeah. And they said it plays like a Rocky movie, but instead of Apollo Creed being the bad guy, the studio heads who don't want Stallone in the lead are the bad guys.
1: Yeah, they're like, people aren't going to be able to understand you.
2: Right. And in his new movie, Mongoose, Liam Neeson plays an Afghan war hero wrongly accused of murder, goes on the run to prove his innocence. People say it feels like First Blood meets Smokey and the Bandit. It meets Fast and Furious, meets, well, late career Liam Neeson.
1: Do you remember? I swear it was at least like 5 years ago now that Liam Neeson was on like Taken 7, whatever they were.
2: Yeah.
1: And he's like, I'm done doing action movies.
2: He's 74.
1: And he's still doing them.
2: Come on,
1: and it still
2: Liam.
1: Works.
2: Like, yeah, he's still pulling it off.
1: I love it.
2: And I cannot believe this. It's been 10 years since Stranger Things premiered on Netflix. And to celebrate, Netflix released a VHS special edition of season one. And they're adding retro effects like tracking lines, grain, CRT distortion.
1: Make it look even grittier.
2: Yeah, and VHS style audio for an 80s video store feel.
1: That's funny.
2: Isn't it?
1: That is so funny.
2: Also, the entire cast returned to look back on the last 10 years for a special video, including Millie Bobby Brown, Finn Wolfhard, Noah Schnapp, Joe Keery, David Harbour, and Winona Ryder. So that'll be good.
1: They're riding that train as long as they can.
2: Got to.
1: I want you to tease so you can find out at our website there.
2: Yes, ladies, you're going to want to hear this story. Riley Green, he's coming to town and he has a problem.
1: He's got a problem?
2: It's really difficult to meet girls.
3: It's really not that easy to meet a girl when you're doing what we're doing. Like, I mean, I'm not going to meet a girl to show. I'm confined to the back, you know, on a bus, and I'm not going to meet a girl on Instagram. You know, it gets tough to know who you're meeting for what.
1: Oh, I don't feel sorry for him. And ladies, challenge accepted, right?
2: Challenge accepted.
1: Try and meet Riley Green. Okay. 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
2: You are very welcome.
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1: There is a massive heat dome covering the country, and here in New York, it was almost 100 degrees. It was so hot in New York City, people were fighting over the wet seat on the subway. They're like, hey, you've been there for 3 minutes. This morning at Starbucks, they ordered a coffee, and they asked, do you want it iced, or are you insane? And I go, what?
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1: I like this one. I live in constant fear of being asked to share a fun fact about me.
2: At Yaboy Roshi says, I took my kids to see Toy Story 5 and just asked my oldest who her favorite character was. She said Lilypad the Tablet. And we are doomed.
1: At Dr. Amy Saidi, when I say, does that make sense? It's not because I don't think you're smart. It's because I think that I'm incoherent.
2: At Wheeze Hades says, my 7-year-old niece told me she wanted to be a dancer. Plan B is an astronaut. So I said, why not both? And she said, I don't think that's realistic.
1: Yeah.
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12: Hazy sunshine from thick wildfire smoke can be expected through our Thursday. An air quality alert continues for poor air quality, so just keep that in mind. We are going to have just a slight chance of a shower or storm this afternoon, up to a high of 89. As we go into tonight, a stray shower possible early, mostly clear and hazy, 69 your low, and then tomorrow mostly sunny with a high temperature of 93. On 13 First Alert, meteorologist Derek Dahlman.
1: Thank you so much, Derek. It's getting a little bit better in spots. I'm not sure, especially if you're listening in some of our northern counties, but we've got overcast, haze 73.

0: 94.5, kid myself. Guy's name is John Morgan. Well, it's day number one of Country Jam, and yeah, we have a little bit of a smoke issue. Hopefully getting a little bit better as each hour passes, but still an issue. So make sure you're taking precautions, especially if you are somebody who has breathing issues, not just if you're going to Country Jam or Rock Fest, but going outside today. So just take precautions. We'll keep you posted on the conditions, and you'll notice yourself as well. And keep in mind, coming out to Country Jam, we are up in High Country Building, which I believe they're going to need to shut the doors. The big garage doors normally are open, but I think they're going to shut those. So we'll have nice air in there, whether it's a little cooler, obviously, and a little bit out of the smoke. So that's going to be the cool thing. We'll hit the ground. Where our booth is up there, so stop by at some point or just hang out by us. We don't care. We'll be spinning the wheel for prizes. We'll register for meet and greets and this great acts on that Twisted Tea stage. Like a good guy, Kelsey Hart, is going to be on that stage today, and that's going to be at 6:20 on the Twisted Tea stage. But they've got line dancing that starts at 1, and they've got local bands, and this is going to be a lot of fun. That's just the Twisted Tea stage. And, of course, we've got Low Cash, Travis Tritt, Co Wetzel, and more. There's a section at countryjamwi.com, the FAQ section, frequently asked questions, really comprehensive. It should cover everything you have questions about. And when you click on their, just on our homepage, countryjamwi.com, there's a spot where you can sign up for their newsletter and email. So that, things change, acts change, weather, whatever happens, that's good to have that too. So you know, and you'll be in the know. So make sure you do that and just come by, say hi, and have fun. If you're coming to Country Jam or whatever you're doing today, we appreciate it. Got Caitlin Clark coming in next. Have a fantastic day. It is Wax 104.5. Thank you for spending some time with us this morning.
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Ella Langley, Be Her, Wax 104.5. 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Air quality alert and heat expected. And I was just talking to somebody about like how that'll affect the singers at Country Jam. 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
10: 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Hazy sunshine from thick wildfire smoke can be expected through our Thursday, and air quality alert continues for poor air quality, so just keep that in mind. We are going to have just a slight chance of a shower or storm this afternoon, up to a high of 89. As we go into tonight, a stray shower possible early, mostly clear and hazy, 69 your low, and then tomorrow mostly sunny with a high temperature of 93. On 13 First Alert, meteorologist Derek Dahlman.

From 2006, that is Josh Turner, Your Man, Wax 104.5. Nobody plays more country. I just saw a throwback video of when Scotty McCreery auditioned for American Idol in front of J-Lo and Steven Tyler. And he sang a Josh Turner song. He's got quite the baritone.

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Someone is going to win this Aaron's Icon Onyx 52-inch zero-turn mower at the end of the season. It's black, it's orange, and it's a beaut. 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

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Catch Alex in the Wax Morning Show tomorrow morning from 6 to 9. You could be our next Hy-Vee Brain Starter winner. They'll play just after 6:30. It's Alex in the Wax Morning Show every weekday from 6 to 9.

said you weren't what we were looking for. But you're too good for us to pass.

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0: Lee Bryce, Hard to Love, Wax 104.5. Nobody plays more country. Good morning. Thank you for having us on day one of Country Jam. Gates open at 1. Music kicks off at 2. We'll see you out there. Stop by the High Country Building for the Wax booth. You can stop by, say hi, sign up, and register to win meet and greets. Thanks again for having us on. I'm Caitlin Clark. We'll have our 13 First Alert weather forecast up ahead.
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9: Hazy sunshine from thick wildfire smoke can be expected through our Thursday, and air quality alert continues for poor air quality, so just keep that in mind. We are going to have just a slight chance of a shower or storm this afternoon, up to a high of 89. As we go into tonight, a stray shower possible early, mostly clear and hazy, 69 your low, and then tomorrow mostly sunny with a high temperature of 93. On 13 First Alert, meteorologist Derek Dahlman.
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Brooks and Dunn, Ain't Nothing About You, Wax 104.5. 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

Tucker Wetmore, brunette, Wax 104.5. Nobody plays more country. Coming up, we'll hear from Zach Taub and Joe Nichols with Sunny and 75. That's all after Little Big Town. Pontoon, Wax 104.5.

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Zach Topp, South of Sanity, Wax 104.5. 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

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I really like that sound. 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Actually, I do. And you can too. 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

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Okay.

Wax at a 4.5. Nobody plays more country. Day one of Country Jam. Gates open at 1. And we're going to see you out there. Stop by the High Country Building to say hi to the Wax crew. I'm Caitlin Clark. We'll have our 13 First Alert weather forecast up ahead.

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9: Hazy sunshine from thick wildfire smoke can be expected through our Thursday, and air quality alert continues for poor air quality, so just keep that in mind. We are going to have just a slight chance of a shower or storm this afternoon, up to a high of 89. As we go into tonight, a stray shower possible early, mostly clear and hazy, 69 your low, and then tomorrow mostly sunny with a high temperature of 93. On 13 First Alert, meteorologist Derek Dahlman.

John Anderson, Seminole Wind, Wax 104.5. We're usually playing that one Saturday night for our 90s at 9. Just a good 90s throwback. Well, we like to mix it up, a little throwback, just before we give you new music. 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

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Jordan Davis, headliner for Saturday night at Country Jam. 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
3: Hey, this is Lisa Stofan. Heard the Mark Patrick weight loss hypnosis hype? Well, I attended because my father stopped smoking with hypnosis. Hypnosis eliminated my desire for soda and fast food, made me want to exercise, and I lost 60 pounds in 6 months. My energy level exploded. I went to another session to deal with some other problem foods, and I lost another 10 pounds. In fact, I brought my husband. He lost weight. More important, cholesterol and blood pressure improved. My friend went, and she lost 20 pounds in the first 2 months. So does Mark Patrick hypnosis work? Oh yeah, it works. Nothing has changed my life more. Well, except maybe my husband. He's so proud of me. Makes me cry.
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Wax in 4.5. Nobody plays more country with Chris Jansen. I'm Caitlin Clark. Thank you for having us on. Last night I was in the mood to bake something, but something easy. So I made cookies out of a cake mix. They're actually pretty good. We use the Funfetti brand. Have you ever done that? Made cookies out of cake mix?

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0: Good afternoon. I'm Bob Bosol from the Wax Fire Department, and we're going to take a look at trending news and headlines and 13 First Alert weather. But first, let's check in with Morgan McCarthy for a Wax Noon Farm update.
1: Cheese curds. 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You can do it in West Allis with a local connection. Speaking of the Wisconsin State Fair in West Allis, they're always looking to brand a little something new in Wisconsin, and they've chosen, drumroll, Ellsworth Co-op Creamery as the official state cheese curd in West Allis, meaning that you'll have those Ellsworth traditional cheese curds, varieties of flavored curds as well. It starts August 6th and then runs through the 16th in West Allis, so leave some room on the cream puff plate for some of our local Ellsworth Co-op Creamery cheese curds. And on that note, the 175th Wisconsin State Fair could be voted the nation's best, if enough people vote. And that could mean you. The USA Today has already declared our fair one of the nation's top 10. And voters in the poll between now and July 27th, you could make it top in the country. Official voting takes place through the USA Today website, so you can do that online, a deadline there of July 27th. And don't forget about all local fairs happening now as well. Glenwood City Fair underway, Barron County Fair underway, Dunn County coming up next week, and always those good kids doing good things in the animal barns.
0: Thank you, Morgan. That's your noon farm update on Wax, and Morgan rejoins us with a look at your trending news headlines next, and we'll also look at your 13 First Alert weather on Wax 104.5.
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0: tonight. The Senate Judiciary Committee hears further testimony today as it considers Todd Blanche's nomination to be the next U.S. Attorney General. Wildfires raging in parts of Canada and Minnesota are causing air quality issues not just here but across large sections of the United States. In other parts of the country, horse-drawn carriage workers are expected to speak out today against a bill that would end their industry in New York City.
1: If you pass this, this is a total act of vandalism and a miscarriage of justice on trumped-up charges that the worst that New York City will ever perpetrate.
0: As a person from the Horse Carriage Workers Union, the bill would phase out the industry over the next 3 years and provide a program to help transition workers to other jobs. In headlines that bring us closer to our area, Menominee issues a water boil order. New charges are set for a former educator at North High. A man pleads guilty in a child assault case. And looking local at UW-Stout Polytechnic, students are supporting a space mission and lunar testing. You can land this story online at 715newsroom.com. I'm Morgan McCarthy.
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5: Hazy sunshine from thick wildfire smoke can be expected through our Thursday. An air quality alert continues for poor air quality, so just keep that in mind. We are going to have just a slight chance of a shower or storm this afternoon, up to a high of 89. As we go into tonight, a stray shower possible early, mostly clear and hazy, 69 your low, and then tomorrow mostly sunny with a high temperature of 93. On 13 First Alert, meteorologist Derek Dahlman.
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Wex at 4.5. Nobody plays more country. Thanks again for having us on. I am Caitlin Clark, and a big thank you to our very own Bob Bolsel and Morgan McCarthy for those updates, keeping us in the know. Day one of Country Jam, gates open at 1. We'll see you out at the Jam Grounds.

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2: I was all but 22, I think, at the time. 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

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Nobody plays more country. Well, if you are celebrating a birthday today, happy birthday to you. 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

Russell Dickerson, God Gave Me a Girl, Wax 104.5, and a Wisconsin girl at that. When he was in Wisconsin recently, they made sure to make a stop at a cheese store and picked up Spotted Cow. So she's training him right. Coming up, we'll hear from Zach John King and Dustin Lynch. Right now, it's Shaboozey.

Nobody plays more country. Wax 104.5. Well, every day seems to have an interesting holiday, and today's interesting holidays include National Personal Chef Day. Yeah, that'd be nice. National Cherry Day, World Snake Day, Guinea Pig Appreciation Day, and National Corn Fritter Day.

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1: 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And they split and drew a line down the middle, and thus we have North and South Dakota. 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

Corey Kent, Coetzel, Rocky Mountain Low, Wax 104.5. Coetzel headliner tonight at Country Jam. And if you are headed out there, gates open at 1. Arrive early, though. Peak travel times coming in for traffic will be between 4 and 6, so beat the rush. There's also a Country Jam app that you can download for real-time schedule and weather updates. We'll see you out at the jam grounds.

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Well, Country Jam is on. Gates open right now. Music kicks off at 2. And if you are headed there, there's rideshare options. And if you're planning to park, the GPS can be tricky. Entrance for parking will be via County Highway T and 20th Avenue. So be sure to arrive early. Beat that traffic rush. I'm Caitlin Clark. We'll have a 13 First Alert weather forecast up.

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0: Waxing at 4.5, nobody plays more country. I'm Caitlin Clark, and every Saturday night, I play our favorite 90s songs and artists. And I'm so excited to see this guy at Country Jam tonight, Travis Tritt, on stage 7:15, just before headliner Coexo. It's going to be good. A little throwback 90s with Travis Tritt tonight.
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10: Hazy sunshine from thick wildfire smoke can be expected through our Thursday. An air quality alert continues for poor air quality, so just keep that in mind. We are going to have just a slight chance of a shower or storm this afternoon, up to a high of 89. As we go into tonight, a stray shower possible early, mostly clear and hazy, 69 your low, and then tomorrow mostly sunny with a high temperature of 93. On 13 First Alert, meteorologist Derek Dahlman.

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1: 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We went back to this one person's house, there's five, six of us, and her husband said, "Hey, pulled out Trivial Pursuit." I'm like, "Not at bar time."
2: And there was fake money.
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I'm Caitlin Clark, and I'm heading out the door on the way to Country Jam. Stop by the Wax booth in the High Country building. 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We'll see you there. 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

Country, it's official. Here we are. It's on. It's happening. It's a little hot. It's a little hazy. But beer helps. Beer helps. It's Country Jam weekend. Finally, the summer event we've been waiting for is now upon us, my friends. Hey, if you're still going to make your way out here today as we just really get underway, obviously, if you go to their website, you can find all the bus routes. You can find different ways, like Best Western, Holiday Inn West. You've got the Lismore, Staybridge Suites, Residence Inn, Fairfield Inn. There's so many more. There's about eight different bus routes that can get you here if you're looking to get that shuttle in and out, which is really kind of what I recommend. Tickets still on sale. You can get them here as you find your way to the grounds if you didn't plan and if you didn't get this whole thing lined up and ready for you. And of course, today we got a great lineup for you as we kind of kick off the day. Still to come yet, Colby Cooper, low cash today. 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
10: Hazy sunshine from thick wildfire smoke can be expected through our Thursday. An air quality alert continues for poor air quality, so just keep that in mind. We are going to have just a slight chance of a shower or storm this afternoon, up to a high of 89. As we go into tonight, a stray shower possible early, mostly clear and hazy, 69 your low, and then tomorrow mostly sunny with a high temperature of 93. On 13 First Alert, meteorologist Derek Dahlman.
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never before. There's a speed zone ahead, but alright, I don't see a cop in sight. 6 days on the road and I'm gonna make it home tonight. I got 10 Ford gears and a Georgie overdrive.

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3: There's probably nicer terms, but for me, redneck was just, you know, somebody that grew up out in the country, and what you did for fun was probably not the same as what somebody, I guess you could call a city slicker, would be the opposite of that. You know, I lived in Jacksonville, Alabama, which is a tiny town, and my whole family's from Williams Community, Pleasant Valley, which is right outside of Jacksonville, 8 miles, and they would say I was city. Because I lived, we had a Walmart and a Johnson's, and a Waffle House, so we were big time. You know,
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0: Wax 104.5, Kirk Anthony at Country Jam USA. We are back at it. And at events like this, I turn into a shirt watcher. What shirt is going to make me laugh? I have my favorite so far of Country Jam USA. It said, and I quote it here, "I got this shirt for my wife. Best trade ever." I know, it made me giggle. Kind of warped, but I'm still enjoying it. Just one of the scenes that you will see here at Country Jam USA.
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Music underway. Country Jam underway. 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And hey, of course, we can't do it without all of our good friends helping us out, doing what we can do. You can find us all week long, all the rest of the week anyway. And of course, big thanks to our friends from Swimrite Pools and Spas, Stomatic, Amundsen's Appliance, Roto-Rooter, White City Glass, all allowing us to basically slack off, get out of the office, and pretend like we're doing really hard work, even though we're parting with all y'all. Just kicking things off. You got 3 nights of this. Let's go! 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

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I'm Phil Tripper hanging out with you. So as you're making your plans to get on out here yet today, I know a couple of you just trying to avoid a couple hours in the sun. I feel that a little bit, but the party's on. It's underway. There are plenty of cold beverages that can get you through. Don't worry about that part. Hey, if you're driving and you're parking, make sure you take the entrance via County T over to 20th Avenue, and of course, camping entrance gets you there through Kane Road if you're still getting in on your camping yet today. And of course, there's a dollar cost to that. You can get $20 a day, $50 if you're doing all 3 days to park. Here's the thing. Parking is cash only, so make sure you hit the ATM arrive. Again, I'll say that again. If you're looking to park, if you're on your way out to Country Jam today, cash only for the parking. But here's an even better move. Shuttles. There are shuttles upon shuttles upon shuttles. You can go to their website, Country Jam gets you covered, right? That's what I would do. I'd take the shuttle, leave the driving to somebody else.

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11: Hazy sunshine from thick wildfire smoke can be expected through our Thursday, and air quality alert continues for poor air quality, so just keep that in mind. We are going to have just a slight chance of a shower or storm this afternoon, up to a high of 89. As we go into tonight, a stray shower possible early, mostly clear and hazy, 69 your low, and then tomorrow mostly sunny with a high temperature of 93. On 13 First Alert, meteorologist Derek Dahlman.
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1: On Thursday morning, we had $240 on a Hy-Vee card. 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Having to think about north, south, east, and west, number two. We were looking for what came after that. Ruth from Glen Flora had our first guess.
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Now, I didn't have to go to the campgrounds to know this because I'd done this already this summer once before. 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Take a quick walk, and within minutes, you're going to find at least three or four people that are constantly always playing Morgan Wallen. That's kind of the way it goes now.

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2: Two cops came up here, pulled me into the Border Patrol, and they're like, I need you to be real serious with me, man. Are you in some trouble in Indiana? And I was like, no, I've never even been arrested. Somebody in Indiana named Jordan Davis is in some trouble. He came out, he was like, are you the country singer? I was like, yeah. He was like, oh, dude, now you're going to go back and bash us. Huh? Yeah. I was like, no, all good, dude, just let me get out of here.
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You're excited for a lineup tonight. Travis Tritt, oh my God. To me, that's the sound of nostalgia, my childhood, the 90s, pure country. There's just something that, even talking about it, gives me a little bit of goosebumps. It's been a long time since I've seen Travis Tritt. Low Cash, Co Wetzel. That's the big one tonight. You know, when he's got this big song, people are really digging. You're going to get this live tonight. Hell yeah. Country Jam style. 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

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Okay, not a word, but you know what we mean. 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
5: Hazy sunshine from thick wildfire smoke can be expected through our Thursday. An air quality alert continues for poor air quality, so just keep that in mind. We are going to have just a slight chance of a shower or storm this afternoon, up to a high of 89. As we go into tonight, a stray shower possible early, mostly clear and hazy, 69 your low, and then tomorrow mostly sunny with a high temperature of 93. On 13 First Alert, meteorologist Derek Dahlman.
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0: Kirk Anthony here with Wax 104.5 at Country Jam USA. Just enjoying things, kind of doing a little betting game on myself, not necessarily a drinking game, but you can make it into, if you want to, you know, officially I'm recommending water because that's a safe way, but if you do something else, that's on you. Drink when you see someone in cowboy boots and a bikini top. You can drink at that if you want. You know, so far, let's just say I'm feeling pretty okay. 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

Potts Farm was a place to go. 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Jack and Jim were a few good men. 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

Nobody plays more country. It's Wax 104.5. Nobody more amped up to get out of the office and, you know, pretend like I'm working hard. It's Country Jam Tripper with you. It's sort of been my MO for the last, I don't know, 20 years. I think it's been 20 years every summer. One of my longstanding traditions. Some of y'all take road trips. Some of y'all hit that campground wherever it is every single summer. My camping, my outing, my vacation is also right here at Country Jam every year with Wax 104.5, a proud partnership for as long as I've been around. Glad to do it again. Glad to do it with some of our partners helping us do this live broadcast thing. Roto-Rooter, Swimrite Pools and Spas, always hooking us up. Stomatic, Amundsen's Appliance, and White City Glass. This is Wax.

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We got you. Just yell across the room. 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Boom. 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
1: Country Jam performer Justin Moore has a song called Everybody Get Along, and he says he practices what he preaches in that song.
2: Look, I have friends who live their lives the same way that I do, and I have friends that live their lives completely separate than I do and a different way than I do. And guess what? We're still great friends, and we still have great vision, and we can disagree and still love each other. To me, that's the great thing about our country, if we would embrace that, but we don't. We just bicker and fight and argue all the time. So this is kind of a lighthearted way of saying, hey, chill, let's just have a beer together. And if we agree to disagree, we can high five or hug or whatever and still go watch a ball game or do whatever it is we want to do.
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104.5, you know, drive home here on a Thursday or the drive out to Country Jam. 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

It's Caitlin Clark from Wax 104.5. I am reporting from Country Jam, and I will say that the Country Jam fashion is on point. 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
11: 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Hazy sunshine from thick wildfire smoke can be expected through our Thursday. An air quality alert continues for poor air quality, so just keep that in mind. We are going to have just a slight chance of a shower or storm this afternoon, up to a high of 89. As we go into tonight, a stray shower possible early, mostly clear and hazy, 69 your low, and then tomorrow mostly sunny with a high temperature of 93. On 13 First Alert, meteorologist Derek Dahlman.
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1: 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And they split and drew a line down the middle, and thus we have North and South Dakota. And now you know.
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Nobody plays more country. It's day one. You know, it's maybe day one and a half for some of y'all right now. If you're feeling a little dehydrated, the heat, a little bit of the haziness kind of getting to you, you might be a little wobbly. Listen, this is way too early in the weekend to be that way. Stop what you're doing. Drink some water. Eat some protein. Get a banana up in you. Trust me, I have failed this mission many times in my life. I'm giving you Uncle Tripper tips here.

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2: 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But it's hard not to have a good time and goof off out on the road. And that's probably one thing that keeps us all sane with all the miles traveled is, you know, we do have a good time with it. We try to remember that we're getting to play guitar and sing for a living, so it's not too bad.
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Raise your hand if y'all ready for Co Wetzel tonight. Yeah, I thought so. Me too. I am. I've just been ready for this whole thing all week. You know, blistering heat for the couple days. I'm over it. Like, let's just embrace it. Drink a cold one. Drink some water. Enjoy some live music. Enjoy Wax and Country Jam. Girl.

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1: 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We went back to this one person's house, like 5-6 of us, and her husband said, "Hey, pulled out Trivial Pursuit." I'm like, "Not at bar time."
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1: I'm meteorologist Paul Trombley with your updated forecast. Partly cloudy skies with fog in spots
2: tonight
1: with a slight chance of thunderstorms.
2: Lows dip down to about 70. Southeasterly winds around 5 miles per hour. Highs level off around 94
1: with fog early tomorrow.
2: Mainly clear skies.
1: Slight chance of thunderstorms.
2: Tomorrow night, lows dip down to about 72. Mainly clear skies.
1: That's the latest weather on Wax 104.5.
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0: 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And each and every year I give myself a challenge. Find a shirt that at the very least will give me a hearty chuckle, but ideally gives me a belly laugh. And the winner so far, I finally quit drinking for good. Now I drink for evil. Gave me a belly laugh. An extended hearty chuckle as well. Never know what you're going to see here at Country Jam USA.
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Nobody plays more country. It's Wax 104.5. Hey, Field Tripper hanging out with you for a little while yet. And, of course, you can find us up in the high country. Yeah, all weekend long if you want to get out and party with us a little bit. We'll be up there doing all sorts of, you know, giveaways. Typical radio stuff. There might even be a prize wheel if you're lucky. And then if you're not making it out today, though, too, you know, you still got to get some work done. I get it. I understand. Tomorrow, though, you got a great lineup. Diamond Rio, Justin Moore, Riley Green is the one. Riley Green, man, has made this Friday ticket kind of a hard-to-come-by ticket these days. I think that's going to be a really big night. And, of course, Corey Kent, Gary Allen, Jordan Davis on Saturday. We're just getting underway. It's really just beginning. You know, spend some time in the real. Spend some time in the moment. Don't think about the future. Don't think about tomorrow. Think about right now. Think about your friends. Think about Country Jam. It's